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0: I'm wondering how many women decided to dye their hair brunette after hearing that song for the first time. Tucker Wetmore, his latest on KX94.7. Tucker's going to be rocking the park with Jordan Davis July 16th at Harris Park in London. 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
0: The guy who will be taking over the RBC Amphitheater on June 18th. Coming up as we get you right back into another long ride tonight with Miranda and L. King on KX 94.7.

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How did I

0: Hockey with Jade Eagleson tonight on KX 94.7. Bailey Zimmerman too with Chevy Silverado. We're going to catch up with Bailey at the RBC Amphitheater on June 18th. Brett Kissel on the way, and Max McNown gets us right back into another long ride of New Country straight ahead.
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0: 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We are streaming it live on Alexa tonight with Tay-Bay's latest. That's going to leave a memory. It was great having Tay-Bay live in studio with Linda last Friday morning, where he let it slip that he's working on some brand new music. And Tay-Bay's been known recently to take pop songs and countryfying them. And he let it slip that his newest cover is going to be Justin Bieber's Sorry. So keep an ear out for that. Megan Maroney on the way, and Kane and Caitlin will get us right back into another long ride of new country coming up next.
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1: Number one for Hot New Country, KX 94.7, Owen Riegling's Old Dirt Roads. Those dirt roads will lead right back to the Hammer in the fall. We're going to see him in November at First Ontario Concert Hall. 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Speaking of tickets, we've got Hella Langley tickets to give away this week. Tomorrow morning, anytime between 5:30 and 8 o'clock, be listening to Toff and Melissa. They're going to be dropping some hints throughout the KX morning ride as to what our Ella Langley keyword of the day is going to be. Grab that keyword from Toff and Melissa, and then just after 8 o'clock, when you hear the cue to do so, tomorrow morning, text them that keyword. Ninth text through, you're off to the Dandelion Tour. July 16th, TD Coliseum right here in the Hammer. It's the hottest ticket in town, and we've got a bunch of them to give away tomorrow morning on the KX Morning Ride. Ella's latest coming up, and Shaboozy, with a little help from Jelly Roll, will get us right back into another long ride of new country straight ahead.
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0: 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I
1: 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Hey, I'm Ella Langley. Such a powerful thing with music. It is a great song. Gives you the words when you don't have the words to speak them. I just
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There's a track off Dandelion. Ella Langley on KX. Ella Langley's Dandelion Tour hits TD Coliseum in the Hammer on July 16th, and we've got tickets up for grabs all week long. Your next chance to score with your Ella Langley keyword of the day will happen tomorrow morning with Toph and Melissa on the KX Morning Ride as we continue this long ride tonight with a couple of Cervases and Kenny Chesney on KX 9.

0: Number one for hot new country, KX 94.7. We are streaming it live on Google Home tonight with Morgan Griffiths and his latest Just Being Me, Tucker Wetmore 2, counting us down from 3 to 1. Tucker and Jordan Davis live at Harris Park in London on July 16th. That day just keeps getting busier. So Rock the Park on the 16th. Tim McGraw's at the RBC Amphitheater that night. And Ella Langley just booked the Dandelion Tour right here in the Hammer on July 16th at TD Coliseum. See him. Honestly, here's my question to you. I was talking to a coworker the other day, and he said that he's a little upset. I go, "Why are you upset?" He goes, "Well, I've got tickets to go see Tim McGraw at the amphitheater, but I really, really, really want to see Ella Langley." And I said, "Well, where's the problem?" He goes, "I don't think I can give up the Tim McGraw tickets because my wife would kill me." It's like, that's the kind of predicament that we're in. It's like, who do you go see? Do you go see Ella? Do you go see Tim? Do you go see Jordan Davis and Tucker Wetmore? July 16th, again, it's a first world problem. It's a great problem to have all these big names playing in our own backyard. But man, I wish some of these tours and concert promoters would look at the darn schedules.
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0: Number one for hot new country, KX 94.7. We are rallying around Sully Burrows tonight. Sully leads the way with six total nominations at the upcoming CMA Ontario Awards. The awards are in Port Credit at the arena on the 31st, later on this month. But that weekend is going to be full of CMA Ontario events. And there's a free one that's happening on both Friday and Saturday. They're calling it The Trail, the Passport to Country. And a lot of local establishments along the Port Credit waterfront are going to be hosting the CMA Ontario artists. They're going to be playing for you. Now, it's free to get into these shows. Once you're in the bar, you got to buy your food and beverages. That's how that's going to work. But it's free to see these artists perform live on the waterfront. It starts at 6:30 on Friday night, runs until about 11:30, and then again on Saturday night as well. It's been a hot minute since I've been able to bar hop, but I think I'm going to be down there on the Friday night, going from bar to bar, checking out a lot of our great local Ontario country talent. If you'd like to join me, let me know, and we can have a couple of beverages together, maybe at the old pump house down there on the waterfront. I'll see you in Port Credit later on this month for the CMA Ontario Awards. If you'd like to go to the big award show, you can buy your tickets at cmaontario.ca.
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0: 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What a fun song that is. Love, Hate, Love. Luke Bryan, too. Drunk on You with Riley Green's latest over the next few, and Zach Bryan kicks off another long ride of New Country for us coming up next.
1: Hi, I'm David Marshall of Benedict Ferguson and Marshall. We know that it's a difficult time when a family member becomes ill or passes away. I'm here with Linda to talk about wills and estate planning.
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0: 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How you doing? It's Mikey. Appreciate the company on this Monday, May the 11th. The first Polaroid camera was sold on this date in 1949. In 51, computer memory was invented. And I couldn't help but feel a little old the other day when I showed a youngin a picture of a floppy disk, and I asked him what this is, and they said, "Oh, that's the save button." It's like, oh, you're right, but oh. 2004 on this date, Gretchen Wilson's debut album, Here for the Party, was released. It debuted at the top of both country albums charts and the top 200 all formats chart with sales of nearly 230,000 copies. That happened on this date in 2004. Stephen Lee Olsen on the way, and Hardy's favorite country song kicks off another long ride of new country for us straight ahead.
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0: 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We are streaming live on Alexa tonight with the James Barker Band. You didn't hear it from me, JBB headlining the Taste for Hospice food and beverage event down in the Balls Falls Conservation Area on September the 11th. 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The latest from Morgan Wallen coming up, and one of those cowboy songs will kick off another long ride of New Country for us straight ahead.
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0: Hey, thanks for a great hang. Let's do this again on Wednesday. I'm going to take tomorrow night off, but I'll be back in on Wednesday. Until then, you enjoy the rest of your night, and don't forget to be awesome, all right? As we get you right back into another long ride of New Country with George Burge on KX 94.7.

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0: So, who wants to see Ella live? 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
1: There was an idea to bring together a group of remarkable people.
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3: To them, you're just a freak. Like me.
1: I still believe in heroes.
4: I asked for an army and all I got was you.
5: I don't play well with others.
3: And who

0: was the ride in from Brantford.
1: Nice and quiet. Yeah.
0: Nice. I'll be heading that way after 9 to go to our sponsor of this KX45.
1: Oh, right. Yes. Do a little video shoot.
0: Over to Strode's Barbecue in Delhi. But in the meantime, Tuesday, May 12th, International Nurses Day. And I got a phone call yesterday that I'm going to play in just a couple minutes that made me think about a lot of things yesterday that I'm going to play for our listeners. Gentleman's name is Brent Pink. So stick around for that. It's also Pizza Nova. That's Amore Pizza for Kids Day. Emilio Estevez is 64. Homer Simpson, he's 70.
1: I thought he didn't age.
0: He still looks good. His skin looks really good.
1: He still looks
0: for
1: the
0: 70.
1: Same.
0: Yeah, exactly. And Kix Brooks of Brooks and Dunn is 71.
1: Still kicking it.
0: Still kicking.
1: Yeah.
0: All right. So we still have the frost advisory in effect. A little chilly overnight and sunshine today, becoming a mix of sun and cloud with an afternoon high of 13 degrees. Looks like showers, maybe thunderstorms tonight. Right now, around the Great Lake, Niagara Falls, 3. Toronto with the Banana Belt Award at 5. Here in Hamilton, clear and 1 degree. First check on traffic.
1: I'm just seeing some road work delays. Toronto bound QEW on the upside of the Burlington Skyway. That's it. Everything else seems to be moving well. If you see traffic troubles, text us 905-667-1947. 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We'll have another update in less than 10 minutes.
0: Welcome to the show at 5:31. And yesterday, I got a voicemail on the work phone in the office. So I listened to it, and this was earlier in the afternoon. I was running around doing some errands. And the voicemail, it really caught me off guard, but in a good way. Makes you appreciate a lot of things in life and how you shouldn't get caught up in the BS because there are more important things in life. The gentleman's name is Brant Pink. And I actually called him from home last night on my phone. And I said, buddy, I said, really appreciate you calling the radio station. Really do. And for sharing this Nurses Day story with us. Do you mind if I play it on the air for our listeners? And we had a good conversation, and he told me about his wife, Bernice. I said, do you mind if we use it? I said, I think it'll really connect. And he goes, yeah, absolutely, please. So I'm going to play that phone call right now. This is Brant Pink, who left this message on my answering machine yesterday at work.
2: Hello, my name is Brant Pink. I heard this morning earlier that you wanted to hear about some nurses. The best nurses that I can think about, I can't tell you all their names, but they all work at Emmanuel House Hospice. I had to bring my wife there back in January, and she passed away near the end of February. And those folks took really good care. They made her very happy there, made us very happy. It was a tough road. The nurses at the hospice house of Emmanuel House should get mentioned. I'm going to think that maybe the PSWs also should get mentioned because all the staff there are just top-notch, taking good care of everybody, including family members. Thank you. Have a good day.
0: So there were longer pauses in his voicemail
1: right.
0: That I edited a bit. So he was choked up trying to get through the whole thing, but the fact that he had a courage to reach out to the station here and give us a call and then give us, you know, approval for playing it, I thought was very noble. And that's what we're doing today, International Nurses Day.
1: It's up on our KX947 Facebook page if you want to weigh in about any nurses, whether it's somebody you know personally or somebody that you've worked with, maybe somebody you've had a health issue and somebody that's made a difference.
0: Big time. And both you and I, in the past while, have had nurses either look after our kids or ourselves and have some pretty good stories that we'll be sharing.
1: And they deserve a day because it really, so in so many ways, it can be such a thankless job.
0: Right?
1: Mm-hmm.
0: Anytime I go down to the hospital and have to get stuff done or whatever and go to the merge, it's like, I could never do that.
1: Right.
0: I really couldn't.
1: Oh, absolutely.
0: I don't know how they do it. So that's what we're going to do today. And if you would like to weigh in, like Melissa said, we do have a post on the KX947 Facebook page. We're also trying to get you to Ella Langley. We'll have more on that a little bit later.
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0: 538, just getting rolling here. Tom and Melissa, KX20 Ride, station that can get you to Ella Langley right here in Hamilton, July 16th. More coming up in that in a minute. Barely Zimmerman to go along with First Coffee.

0: It's Bailey Zimmerman and Chevy Silverado. Good song, even though I drive a Dodge Ram. It's okay. 542, kids. Tuesday, May 12th, International Nurses Day. Pizza Nova, that's tomorrow, Pizza for Kids Day. And got a 14th wedding anniversary going out to Tara. We had a gentleman text us a few minutes ago asking if we could make that note this morning, about 20 after 5. So there you go. I was trying to get the gentleman's name, but hasn't had a chance to reply. But regardless, happy 14th anniversary to you, Tara. Frost advisory is still in effect. Sunny and 13. Right now, Hamilton 1. How's traffic?
1: We also got a text, thanks to Jay, letting us know that overnight construction, Toronto bound QEW on the upside of the Burlington Skyway, they've just picked up the cone, so it's easing up through there. In Etobicoke, we have a big crash, though. Islington is blocked in both directions at Dixon. If you see traffic troubles, text us 905-667-1947. 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We'll have another update in less than 10 minutes.
0: Casey Musgraves is back. And this is a song we were talking about a couple weeks ago. And here's our first spin. It's called Dry Spell. KX947.
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0: It's Jason Aldean, Carrie Underwood, If I Didn't Love You at 550 on The Rock. Welcome to our humble abode. It's Toph and Melissa for your Tuesday, 12 May. Frost advisory still in effect. Chilly overnight. We have sunshine today, becoming a mix of sun and cloud this afternoon. Should 13 degrees. Right now it's clear and one over to traffic.
1: Just some light volume already on the Toronto bound QEW downside of the Burlington Skyway. In Etobicoke, we still have that closure. Islington Avenue at Dixon Road to St. Andrews Boulevard. Both directions are blocked with that collision. If you see traffic troubles, text us 905-667-1947. 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We'll have another update less than 10 minutes.
0: Oh, could use a Perky Chicken this morning.
1: Go get a Perky Chicken, yeah, today when you're in Brantford.
0: Uh-huh. Maybe I'll stop there, too.
1: It's a good plan. Good lunch.
0: I know. So we're doing this again. We're going to be doing it for the remainder of this week. We want to get you to Ella Langley, July 16th, right here in our fair city, Hamilton, at the TD Coliseum.
1: Forget everything we told you yesterday. Put that keyword out of your head because we have a new keyword today. And today's keyword will be wind.
0: Wind.
1: W-I-N-D. Wind. So in the 8 o'clock hour, when you hear the big voice guy say it's time to text us today's keyword, that keyword, like we said, is wind. How would you do that sound effect talk to text?
0: Everybody blow into their phone after 8. Don't blow in your...
1: I don't want to see those texts.
0: So, yeah, no. Keyword is wind. So we're going to keep telling you what it is through the course of the show because we know people are darting in and out all morning. So after 8 o'clock, that's when I like to call him the big-ass voice guy.
1: Okay. We don't know that for a fact.
0: He's got a big-ass voice.
1: Okay. Oh, the voice. Okay.
0: Big-ass voice guy. Yeah. So he'll be giving us the cue to text, and that's when you hit us up in the text, 905-667-1947. And if you're the ninth texter, we're going to send you to the show, Ella Langley, July 16 in Hamilton.
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0: So, we're talking about Ella Langley and today's keyword.
14: Yes.
0: Which is wind.
14: Mm-hmm.
0: So, Mel texted you and I and said, like, past the wind?
14: Like passing wind?
0: Yeah.
14: Yeah. Thanks for the encouragement, Mel.
0: Yeah, Mel.
14: It's just what he needed.
0: It's exactly what I need. Hey, Mel, pull my finger. Okay. Anyway, yes, wind is the key word for Ella Langley today, so keep that in mind. Al Parrish is in for Laura, and we'll be here next.

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3: Good morning. At 6 o'clock, I'm Al Parrish with KX News for Boonstra Heating and Air Conditioning. Checking traffic, here's Melissa.
4: Very lightly traveled on the roads so far. We did have a little bit of a delay on the Toronto-bound QEW downside of the Burlington Skyway heading in towards the junction, but no problems have been reported. In Etobicoke, ongoing crash cleanup at Islington and Dixon. KX 94.7, traffic continues.
3: Making news this hour, apparently winter is not quite done with us. The area and most of southern Ontario is under a frost advisory this morning. It will warm up later today. Tragedy on Lake Erie, where the bodies of two boaters, including a child, were pulled from the waters near Long Point. OPP and the Canadian Coast Guard responded to an overdue call about 4 p.m. on Monday in St. Williams. A passing boater found the 7-year-old and 53-year-old about 3.5 kilometers from shore. Both were from Norfolk. Canadians have about a week to fill out the federal government's latest census. Statistics Canada says households and farm businesses should have received the letters in the mail containing instructions on how to complete the census survey. Stats Canada says the results are kept confidential and are used to plan government services involving employment, education, public transportation, and health care. The town of Oakville is asking you to share your feedback to help inform the town's upcoming residential parking permit program review. They'll assess how the program currently works and ensure that it continues to meet the needs of residents across all neighborhoods. You can take the online survey, available from today until May 25th. An information session is being held in Hamilton about how to become a firefighter, taking place online tonight. The session will provide details on Camp FFIT, which is for young women and gender-diverse youth 16 to 20 years old who are interested in learning more about a future in the career of firefighting. Applications will open next month. And Conservation Halton plans a prescribed burn at Mountsburg Conservation Area today. It's a carefully planned, well-controlled fire in preparation for an edible food forest. The burn will take place between the hours of 12 and 3 this afternoon. Hamilton Fire Services will be on site in a standby capacity. Looking at sports, the Blue Jays started a 3-game series with Tampa Bay. They lost 8-5. In the NHL, the Wild and the Avalanche played Game 4. Colorado is now up 3-1 after a 5-2 victory. In the NBA, the Detroit Pistons lost to the Cleveland Cavaliers 112-103. That ties that series at 2. Meanwhile, the Oklahoma City Thunder swept the Lakers, winning 115-110. Weather is next.
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4: Here's your forecast from the KX 94.7 Weather Center. There is a frost advisory in effect. Sunshine today, mix of sun and cloud this afternoon, a high of 13. Tonight, cloudy with a chance of overnight thunderstorm and a low down to 6. Tomorrow, showers ending in the morning, then risk of a later morning thunderstorm and a high of 16. Right now in Hamilton, it's 2 degrees. There's weather and more at kxcountry.fm.
11: 2 degrees.
4: 2 degrees.
11: 1, 2 degrees.
2: today, May 12th?
4: Yeah. Did you catch the frost advisory in effect?
2: Yeah, my tailbone did. All right, it's all about Ella Langley. We got a few more things up our sleeve. Sit back, relax.

0: That is Dylan Scott, Shania Twain before that. That's how we roll. 6:13, Tuesday, May 12th, International Nurses Day. More on that in a moment. We have a frost advisory still in effect. You can tell my mouth is still frozen. It was chilly. I opened the garage door to haul all my garbage to the curb this morning. I went, this feels very chilly.
1: Ooh.
0: Yeah, it was.
1: Yeah, seat warmers are definitely on this morning.
0: So we're waiting for the sun to pop up and warm things up. We will hit 13 eventually. 1 in Hamilton, 3 in Niagara Falls, 5 in Toronto. House traffic.
1: Volume filling in typically eastbound 403 heading past the link now, Toronto bound QW towards the junction, but no trouble spots have been mentioned through those areas. Islington still blocked in Etobicoke both directions at Dixon. If you see traffic troubles or can update us, text us 905-667-1947. 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We'll have another update in less

0: So we're just getting rolling here. And when we hit the first two songs after six, we tend to either go out and make a coffee or whatever. And I was running down to the back. Brian Winnebean, our sponsor of the ride, calls me religiously every morning.
1: Every morning. It's every after 6 o'clock news.
0: Hey, how you doing?
1: And then if he doesn't, you have to text him and say, are you okay?
0: Are you okay? That's what happens when you get old. Check on people. So I'm talking to Brian, running in the back. One of our other colleagues is running around here as well. And then I see Melissa cleaning up after the carnage in here yesterday because apparently we had a drop from Pizza Nova for Pizza Nova, That's Samora Pizza for Kids Day.
1: Right.
0: Because I saw Linda eating pizza. In one of her videos that is on our socials. But yeah, there's Melissa wiping down the counters and
1: the Lysol
0: up.
1: Wipes. That and people have been sick around here, so well, I'm kind of not wanting that.
0: No, of course not.
1: No, did I mention I have OCD?
0: Yeah, join the club, right? That doesn't belong there. I need it a little more to the left. And after that, could you alphabetize my soup in the cupboard?
1: That's not that bad.
0: Oh, I am. Like, I do the board here, so I run the board, and I need it like a cockpit. I need everything exactly where it needs to be. So I can appreciate your OCD because I can.
1: I just like cleanliness, and there's a few people
0: too
1: around here that do not. So
0: no, they're absolute pigs, is what they are.
1: Making up for
0: no, it's
1: it.
0: True. We you know, you can't fix that.
1: No.
0: It's one of those things you just can't fix.
1: No, unfortunately, but I can't also live with it, so I'm screwed.
0: So anyway, back to Pizza Nova.
1: Yeah.
0: You had a chance to catch up with Dominic Permucci, and you were chatting about a couple of things. I've got the first clip lined up if you would like to introduce it.
1: Yeah, so like the last few years, they had the dips because of COVID, and they had to change it. But this year, That's Amore, one day only, today only, Pizza Day is back, and he explains what that's about.
2: Yes, so what we're doing is we're bringing back what the whole synopsis of That's Amore Pizza for Kids was all about, because it's pizza for kids. So it's a one-day sale. It's a medium pepperoni pizza or cheese pizza for only $5.99, including tax, and a dollar of that goes back to varieties of charity. We had changed this during COVID because we couldn't have people come into our stores and line up. That's why we had the events the last year. But this year we're going back to the original That's Amore Pizza for Kids, and it's walk-in only, so you got to come out to our stores.
0: Cool. Junior Mitchell.
1: Yeah,
0: Mitchell
1: okay. Okay. Yes.
0: I call him Junior, but he's going to be out the KX Cruiser on location, Pizza Nova on Upper James.
1: Right.
0: And he will be there from 11 until 1 p.m., so plan on

0: your lunch.
1: What kind of deal is that? I mean, $5.99, taxes included for a medium pepperoni pizza or cheese pizza, and then a $1, of course, going back to Variety Children's Charities.
0: I think I might just boogie up there at Upper James and get a pizza and just sit in my car and eat.
1: We don't have a Pizza Nova in Brantford, unfortunately, so I'm going to be hitting the one in Hamilton before I go home.
0: All right, so everybody, let's do it. Let's support Pizza Nova. That's Amora Pizza for Kids Day.
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0: Mr. John, party's in the house at 6:21. Word is one.

0: John Farney, head over Boots. It's 25, and you know where he's going to be this year.
1: Misty City Music Festival.
0: It's right in Niagara Falls, kids. It's going to be a party. Last year was the inaugural.
1: Yeah, the very first. So they went from one very successful country night to three. That's how good it was.
0: Boom. Just like that. Cool. All right, we're trying to warm things up. We have the frost advisory still in effect. Sunny and a high of 13 at some point, hopefully, fingers crossed. It's 1 and clear in Hamilton. How's traffic?
1: There's the volume. Eastbound 403 already slowing, approaching 6 south off and on in towards 6 north. Same for the Toronto-bound QEW and towards the junction. No actual problems have been reported. We do have troubles in Etobicoke. Islington is both blocked in both directions at Dixon for a crash cleanup. If you see traffic troubles, text us 905-667-1947. 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
0: Tell you what I really, really want. Warmer weather. It's Morgan Griffiths. Bourbon. That'll do too.

0: Good morning. It's 6:30. I'm Al Parrish with KX News for the Dirt Depot. It's clear and 1 degree right now. Checking traffic, here's Melissa.
1: Already a busy drive in the major routes. Eastbound 403 slows anywhere past Wilson, off and on to the Lincoln. Same for the Toronto-bound QEW heading in towards the junction. All of that is just volume. Westbound Lakeshore ramp to the eastbound Gardner. That ramp has been closed for road work. And Islington blocked both directions at Dixon for crash cleanup. KX 94.7 traffic continues.
0: Making news this hour. It's almost mid-May, but it doesn't seem like the cold is quite done yet. We should get to the mid-teens by this afternoon, but for now, our area is under a frost advisory for the morning. Two boaters, an adult and a child, were pulled from the northern waters of Lake Erie near Long Point after being reported overdue. OPP and the Coast Guard responded about 4 p.m. yesterday in St. Williams. Shortly after, another boater found the missing 7-year-old and 53-year-old about 3.5 kilometers from shore. Both were from Norfolk. It's Census Day, the last day to fill out your form for this year. Statistics Canada says households and farm businesses should have received letters in the mail containing their instructions on filling out the surveys. By law, a census must be held every 5 years. Failure to complete the census can result in a fine of up to $500. The Repeat Offender Parole Enforcement Squad would like to advise the public that a federal offender has been caught. Edward Seary went unlawfully at large on April 25th and was taken in Simcoe yesterday. Seary was located and arrested by Norfolk OPP. He's serving a 3-year sentence for trafficking. And if you've thought about being a firefighter in Hamilton, you can start your journey today. Hamilton has an online info session tonight about becoming a firefighter in training. You can get details on Camp FFIT for young women and gender-diverse youth from 16 to 20 who are curious about the future career in that field. Applications will open next month for the fall session. And Conservation Halton is creating an edible forest, starting with a prescribed burn at the Mountsburg Conservation Area today. Prescribed burns help to keep out invasive, non-native, and other non-desirable plant species that would overrun and outcompete the trees and shrubs that are being planted on the site. The burn starts today at noon, runs till 3. Looking at sports, the Tampa Bay Rays beat the Blue Jays 8-5 yesterday to start that series. In the NHL, the Avalanche downed the Minnesota Wild 5-2. In the NBA, the Detroit Pistons and the Cleveland Cavaliers are now tied at 2 after the Cavs won 112-103. The Oklahoma City Thunder rolled over the Lakers 115-110 to sweep that series in 4 straight. Weather is next.
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1: Here's your forecast from the KX 94.7 Weather Center. We do have a frost advisory in effect. Sunshine today, mix of sun and cloud this afternoon, a high of 13. Tonight, cloudy, chance of evening showers, risk of an overnight thunderstorm, and going down to a low of 6. Tomorrow, showers ending in the morning, then chance of a late morning thunderstorm, and a high of 16. Right now in Hamilton, it's 2 degrees. There's weather and more at kxcountry.fm.
4: I have a spoiler alert.
1: Uh-oh.
4: And it's because of the information you brought about Riley Green joining The Voice, was it?
1: Right, yes.
4: Yesterday.
1: Yeah.
4: Okay. So, spoiler alert, I'm advising our listeners, it's coming.
1: Okay.
4: All right. Coffee, yes, please. Make it extra hot to warm things up. Ella Langley, Morgan Wallen, coming up right after Nate Smith.

0: Pretty smooth. Ella Langley and Morgan Wallen. Can't love you anymore.
1: I've never heard of them.
0: Yeah. Who?
1: Right.
0: Who?
1: Ella who?
0: She's going to be here in July. What? We can get you there? Who?
1: Yeah.
0: What? Why? Anyway. You know what? I heard a duet between Carly Pearce and Riley Green yesterday.
1: Yes.
0: And it's If I Don't Leave, I'm Going to Stay. And I'm just saying, it's really good, too. And speaking of the Duck Man, Mr. Riley Green, spoiler alert coming up. All right. It's cold. Still. Frost advisory. Still. Sunny and up to 13. Long way to go. It's one house trap. Actually, it just dropped to zero.
1: Oh, my gosh.
0: Clear and zero.
1: Stop.
0: A big ostrich egg there. How's traffic?
1: It's very busy on the eastbound 403 anywhere past Wilson, off and on in towards 6 North, but that's just volume. Same for the Toronto-bound QEW. The only problem spots I have reported, Islington and Etobicoke is blocked both directions at Dixon, and westbound Lakeshore ramp to eastbound Gardner, that has been closed for road work. If you see traffic troubles or can update us, text us 905-667-1947. KX947 traffic is brought to you in part by the Binbrook Rib and Beer Fest at the Binbrook Fairgrounds. 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We'll have another update in less than 10 minutes.
0: So, spoiler alert if you watch Marshalls.
1: Okay.
0: Okay, if you watch Marshalls. Yesterday you mentioned Riley Green has a new job.
1: He's going to be on season 30 as a coach on The Voice in one of the chairs.
0: Which leads me to my spoiler.
1: Oh, no.
0: Oh, yes. I heard yesterday, a little bird told me, that a Duck Man was being written off the show. So I had to go watch Marshalls last night.
1: Yeah.
0: And guess who got written off the show?
1: Well, he's got other obligations now.
0: Right? Now it all kind of makes sense. Now it's how he gets written off the show that I watched and went, that's lame. Because he's a former U.S. Marshal, okay. Military guy.
1: Yeah.
0: But he runs into a burning barn.
1: Okay, stop.
0: It now sounds like the beginning of a bad joke.
1: But you're not.
0: Okay.
1: No,
0: I warned
1: no
0: people.
1: No more spoilers, yeah.
0: I warned you. So, anyway, I just thought, he's like a former military guy. You know, he's on the show Marshalls, and it's actually gotten a little bit better. Luke Grimes in the crew.
1: Yeah.
0: But Riley Green was kind of like the weak link, but I didn't like how they wrote him off the
1: All right.
0: show.
1: Well, they had to do it quickly, maybe. I don't know how much notice he gave them.
0: I'm leaving for The Voice.
1: 2 weeks notice.
0: Run into a barn that's burning. Do it. And then we'll just cut, and then it's done.
1: No, stop.
0: That's what it felt like.
1: All right. Well, but, you know, he's running out of the barn into
0: he's,
1: other pastures.
0: I think he's running from one fire into another.
1: Yeah.
0: Okay. Jeez.
1: No, anyway. So far, it's going to be, looks like it's good. By the way, we have a lot of people texting us, and we're to ask us what the Ella Langley keyword is today.
0: We don't know.
1: Changes.
0: No, we have no idea.
1: Every day. It's not. But don't guess. We don't want them to guess because there's already some of those texts coming in.
0: Okay, here's what we're going to do. Stick around. We're gonna pay some bills, and we'll tell you what the keyword for the Ella Langley song of the day is right after these.
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1: Keyword today, because we're changing it every day this week. Today's keyword is wind. Not that kind of wind. If it weren't for the wind.
0: Spelt the same way.
1: Yeah, spelt the same way as wind, too.
0: All right, there you go. Keyword is wind. Keep listening for the big voice guy. We had a

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1: 6:53, 12th of May, and a frost advisory is still in effect. Chilly. However, sunny.
0: We should try to top out around 13. A long way to go to hit that. Zero right now in Hamilton. How's traffic?
2: It's a busy drive in the major. It's right around Hamilton. No problems have been reported, but a lot of volume eastbound 403. Anywhere past Wilson off and on and towards 6 North. Same for the Toronto bound QEW heading in towards the junction and beyond. Trouble spot ongoing in Etobicoke. Islington is blocked both directions at Dixon. And westbound Lakeshore ramp to eastbound Gardner remains closed for road work. If you see traffic troubles, text us 905-667-1947. 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
0: All right, we're getting into the season for motorcycles. Lots of charity rides coming up. One in particular I want to mention right now. Princess Auto Ride for Dad Niagara Chapter. Had a chance to catch up with Matt King yesterday. And basically just talking about the ride, how you get involved, and how he actually got involved.
3: I got involved because a friend of mine mentioned that we had this ride, and it's for prostate cancer. He said, you know, do you want to come out? And I didn't know a whole lot. Then I found out that I knew more about it than I did. I had some friends who had been diagnosed, and I said, well, this is something that I can do. I ride a bike. I can support this.
0: That easy, right? And we're all in the fight together. The ride is coming up June 20th. This is the Princess Auto Ride for Dad Niagara Chapter. And I can personally tell you it's arguably one of the most beautiful motorcycle rides you'll ever take down through the Niagara Escarpment. So if you want more information, go to ridefordad.ca and look up the Niagara Chapter. It's that easy. You can even donate there, too. Even if you don't ride, you can donate online.
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2: Good morning. It's 7 o'clock. I'm Al Parrish with KX News for Boonstra Heating and Air Conditioning. It's clear and zero right now. Checking traffic. Here's Melissa.
3: A very busy drive at this point. It's all volume. Eastbound 403 anywhere past Wilson off and on in towards 6 North. Same for the Toronto-bound QEW heading in towards the junction. In Etobicoke, we still have Islington blocked in both directions at Dixon for a crash cleanup. And westbound Lakeshore ramp to the eastbound Gardner remains closed for maintenance. KX 94.7 traffic continues.
2: Making news this hour, apparently winter is not quite done with us. The area and most of southern Ontario is under a frost advisory this morning. It will warm up later today. Tragedy on Lake Erie, where the bodies of two boaters, including a child, were pulled from the waters near Long Point. OPP and the Canadian Coast Guard responded to an overdue call about 4 p.m. on Monday in St. Williams. A passing boater found the 7-year-old and 53-year-old about 3.5 kilometers from shore. Both were from Norfolk. Canadians have about a week to fill out the federal government's latest census. Statistics Canada says households and farm businesses should have received the letters in the mail containing instructions on how to complete the census survey. Stats Canada says the results are kept confidential and are used to plan government services involving employment, education, public transportation, and health care. Canada's largest private sector union will kick off negotiations with the Detroit 3 automakers by targeting Ford first. Unifor says talks will begin June 22nd. Negotiations with GM and Stellantis are expected to follow. An information session is being held in Hamilton about how to become a firefighter, taking place online tonight. The session will provide details on Camp FFIT, which is for young women and gender-diverse youth 16 to 20 years old who are interested in learning more about a future in the career of firefighting. Applications will open next month. And Conservation Halton plans a prescribed burn at Mountsburg Conservation Area today. It's a carefully planned, well-controlled fire in preparation for an edible food forest. The burn will take place between the hours of 12 and 3 this afternoon. Hamilton Fire Services will be on site in a standby capacity. Looking at sports, the Blue Jays started a 3-game series with Tampa Bay. They lost 8-5. In the NHL, the Wild and the Avalanche played Game 4. Colorado is now up 3-1 after a 5-2 victory. In the NBA, the Detroit Pistons lost to the Cleveland Cavaliers 112-103. That ties that series at 2. Meanwhile, the Oklahoma City Thunder swept the Lakers, winning 115-110. Weather is next.
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3: Here's your forecast from the KX 94.7 Weather Center. There is a frost advisory in effect. Sunshine today, mix of sun and cloud this afternoon, a high of 13. Tonight, cloudy with a chance of overnight thunderstorms and a low down to 6. Tomorrow, showers ending in the morning, then a chance of late morning thunderstorms and a high of 16. Right now in Hamilton, it's 2 degrees. There's weather and more at KXCountry.fm.
8: Ella fellas, Ella bellas. 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
3: Because it's changing, so forget the keyword we gave you yesterday. There's a brand new keyword in town.
0: Cool beans. We'll unleash that from the barn in just a moment. Dean Brody's coming up. His latest, A Man Without a Woman. So good. First, Old Dominion.

0: Cerrone and A Man Without a Woman.
1: Good tune.
0: It was a lot of fun having Dean come through here last time around.
2: It was really, really way. Cool.
0: Yeah. But Dean and I, we had some great conversations, and I found out through just in talking with him that we actually have something in common. You know what it is?
2: No.
0: It's called Just for Men.
2: Oh, my gosh. You guys. I think it's more than just you and Dean.
0: He said he looked like Santa Claus, his beard. We both just sat in the house. Pretty funny stuff. All right. Speaking of white beards and frostiness and Santa, frosted virus. I can't even get it out. This is driving me nuts. Frost advisory is still in effect. We will see sun today. Hopefully high at 13. We're at the freezing mark. How's traffic?
2: Oof. It is very slow. There's a lot of volume on the major. It's eastbound 403 slows anywhere past Wilson out towards 6 North, Toronto bound QEW over the Burlington Skyway. But no actual problems have been reported. We do have troubles ongoing. If you're in Etobicoke, Islington is blocked in both directions at Dixon. And westbound Lakeshore ramp to the eastbound Gardner remains closed for road work. If you see traffic troubles, text us 905-667-1947. KX947 traffic is brought to you in part by the Binbrook Rib and Beer Fest at the Binbrook Fairgrounds. 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We'll have another update in less than 10 minutes.
0: All right. Just like the monster truck guy, Ella Langley, coming to Hamilton.
2: Close. And we can get you there because those tickets are a hot commodity, as you can tell from people trying to score them. Each day this week, we're going to have a different keyword. So forget the one we gave you yesterday. Brand new keyword today. And in the 8 o'clock hour, sometime in the 8 o'clock hour, when you hear the big voice guy say it's time to text us, that's when you want to text us today's keyword.
0: Which is?
2: Wind.
0: Okay, wind is a key word.
2: Wind. W-I-N-D.
0: So, let me tell you how big this is with her coming to Hamilton, TD Coliseum. It is my understanding the only other show she's doing in Canada is some kind of blues festival up in Ottawa.
2: Yeah.
0: We're it.
2: People are going to be traveling into Hamilton this show.
0: And rightly so. It's Ella Langley, you know, arguably one of the hottest, if not the hottest, artist in country music right now. She's just on fire.
2: I found out about Ella Langley coming to Hamilton by waking up from a nap to a text. Can you get us Ella Langley tickets? It hadn't even been announced and it had started. Tickets are hot.
0: It's a big deal, and that's where your memes to the end. Mm-hmm. Okay? So, keep listening for the big voice guy. It will be after 8 o'clock sometime, but before 9. After 8, but before 9. And the keyword is wind.
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0: Kane Brown's his latest woman. 7:24, 12 May, frost advisory still in effect. Trying to hit 13, we're at zero. How's traffic?
1: Thanks to Atlanta for the text. Toronto bound QEW past 50 road left lane. And we've got emergency crews on scene of that crash. Also new troubles eastbound Gardner past South Kingsway. That crash on the right shoulder. And we're also dealing with that closure of the area of Islington and Dixon. KX94.7 traffic is brought to you in part by Brandy's Kitchen and Bar in Brantford. 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We'll have another update in

0: 20 would you go with?
1: Delicious. Pepperoni, always the pepperoni. And so $5.99 taxes in for a pepperoni, medium pepperoni, or cheese pizza. And $1 goes to a variety of children's charities. And we chatted with Dominic Primucci, the president of Pizza Nova, and asked, what exactly is that charity?
2: Variety Children's Charity of Ontario is a charity that really focused on kids with disabilities. And what they do best is that they don't focus on the kids' disabilities. They focus on their abilities. And what they do with this is that because they focus on their abilities, they're giving the children confidence to do things on an everyday life that is gives them, you know, that I guess that confidence, as I said, that to succeed in the community.
0: Love it. Focus on their abilities.
1: Focus on their abilities, not their disabilities. Exactly.
0: So cool. All right. So it's happening today, and our own Mitchell will be out in the KX Community Cruiser on location. Pizza Nova, Upper James, from 11 a.m. this morning till 1 this afternoon.
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0: 7:27. Al will be here in for Laura next. Al Dean's in the house with She's Country.
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0: Good morning. It's 7:30. I'm Al Parrish with KX News. It's clear and zero right now. Checking traffic. Here's Melissa.
1: Ongoing crash, Toronto bound QEW past 50 Road, eastbound Gardner past South Kingsway. Crash on the right shoulder. And in Etobicoke, Islington still blocked both directions at Dixon. KX 94.7 traffic continues.
0: Making news this hour. It's almost mid-May, but that doesn't mean that the cold is done. We should get to the mid-teens by this afternoon, but for now, our area is under a frost advisory for the morning. Looks like we'll stay above freezing later in the week. Two boaters, an adult and a child, were pulled from the northern waters of Lake Erie near Long Point after being reported overdue. OPP and the Coast Guard responded about 4 p.m. yesterday in St. Williams. Shortly after, another boater found the missing 7-year-old and 53-year-old about 3.5 kilometers from shore. Both were from Norfolk. It's Census Day, last day to fill out your form for this year. Statistics Canada says that households and farm businesses should have received the letters with the mail containing instructions on how to complete the surveys. By law, a census must be held every 5 years. Failure to complete the census form can result in a fine of up to $500. A repeat offender, a parole enforcement squad would like to advise the public that the federal offender has been caught. Edward Siri went at large on April 25th and was taken in Simcoe yesterday. Siri was located and arrested by Norfolk OPP. He's serving a 3-year sentence for trafficking. Unifor is targeting Ford when they kick off negotiations with the Detroit 3 automakers. Talks are set for June 22nd. Once they secure a deal there, bargaining with GM and Stellantis will be next. And if you've thought about being a firefighter in Hamilton, you can start your journey today. Hamilton has an online info session tonight about becoming a firefighter in training. You can get the details on Camp FFIT for young women and gender diverse youth from 16 to 20 who are curious about a future in the field. Applications will open next month for the fall session. Looking at sports, the Tampa Bay Rays beat the Blue Jays 8-5 yesterday to start that series. In the NHL, the Avalanche downed the Minnesota Wild 5-2 in Game 4 to go up 3-1. In the NBA, the Detroit Pistons and the Cleveland Cavaliers are now tied at 2 after the Cavs won 112-103. And the Oklahoma City Thunder rolled over the Lakers 115-110 to sweep that series in 4 straight. Weather is next.
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1: Here's your forecast from the KX 94.7 Weather Center. Frost advisory is in effect. Don't let that sunshine deceive you. It is cold outside. Sun, mix of sun and cloud this afternoon, a high of 13. Cloudy tonight with a chance of overnight thunderstorms and a low down to 6. Tomorrow, showers ending in the morning, then a chance of late morning thunderstorms and a high of 16. Right now in Hamilton, it's 2 degrees. There's weather and more at kxcountry.fm.
7: My son called me from Victoria, BC last night and advised me he wants to buy a motorcycle.
1: Uh-oh.
7: Which prompted my poll question, do you ride a motorcycle or have you in the past, whether it's driver or passenger?
1: Plus, today is the deadline to complete your census. Did mine yesterday. Have you completed yours?
7: No. They can come and find me.
1: Oh, they will, apparently.
7: Riley Green's on his way after Jelly Roll. Good luck.

0: green. Changed my mind. 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
1: Oh, stop.
0: And then he's playing for the Savannah Bananas.
1: Yeah.
0: You posted that on social media.
1: I did. I retweeted it on X. It's very cool. And they dance, and I love the Savannah Bananas.
0: Yeah, it's very entertaining. It's very, very entertaining. And he's joining The Voice, right?
1: As one of the coaches. Yep.
0: Which probably explains why he was bumped off Marshalls. Spoiler alert. Okay. Did I do that right?
1: I'm guessing The Voice was paying him more.
0: Probably. Frost advisory remains in effect. Sunny, becoming a mix of sun and cloud, and hopefully up to 13 degrees. Last check, we bumped up to 2. How's traffic?
1: It's very busy around Hamilton. The problem spots, though, because volume's everywhere. Toronto-bound QEW making your way past 50 Road, a crash through there. Eastbound Gardner past South Kingsway, another collision. And in Etobicoke, Islington still blocked in both directions at Dixon. If you see traffic troubles, text us 905-667-1947. KX 94.7 traffic is brought to you in part by Woodbine Mohawk Park in Milton. 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We'll have another update in less than 10 minutes.
0: So, my 20-year-old son, who's out in Victoria, B.C., who I'm going to visit this weekend, by the way, informed me last night he wants to buy a motorcycle to get around, transportation. Because he only has one of those electric scooters right now.
1: Yeah, because he's on the island, right?
0: Yeah,
1: so it's
0: exactly.
1: Very, is it laid back, casual over there?
0: Pretty much, you know. But he wants to get one of those highways flash trail bikes, you know, that he can go all over the trail.
1: Oh, yeah.
0: And I'm thinking, well, I can't tell him not to, because what do? I ride a motorcycle.
1: Mm-hmm.
0: So anyway, we're having that discussion this weekend over a beer. But I just thought it would be interesting to ask, do you have a motorcycle? Have you used to ride a motorcycle? And I'm talking driver and or passenger. A lot of people like to ride.
1: I voted wrong then. I didn't see the passenger part.
0: All right. But most people at this time are saying, nope. Not at this time, so. Okay.
1: And I wonder if motorcycle sales will go up with the price of gas. It's a more economical way to get around.
0: Yeah, and that was one of the things Brett and I talked about. I said, I can't blame them for wanting to get something more fiscally responsible
1: right.
0: When it comes to fuel, because who knows where that's going.
1: Exactly.
0: Right? The gouges on. All right.
1: Today is the deadline to complete and submit your 2026 census. Not doing it could lead to a fine of upwards $500. And they say that today's the deadline, but all that's going to happen for the next little while is you're going to just get calls and people showing up at your door and emails saying, get it done.
0: Hi, is Todd here? I'm sorry, no, he's not here right now.
1: Well,
0: I'll relay the message.
1: They don't know. They're just basically looking for the residents of each house. So 55%, I did mine yesterday. Yes, it's all done. It does take a while.
0: Mm-hmm.
1: I sat down and it was about 45 minutes. I just relaxed with a glass of wine and my feet up and did my census.
0: I just used crayon for mine.
1: No,
0: I live in a van down by the river. I
1: have to go online and do it. But 22% saying they'll do it today and 22% saying no.
0: All right, poll questions on X. We encourage you to head up there to vote. That way it counts, and you can weigh in on X at KX94.7.
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0: Okay, so Melissa passed the test.
1: Come on now.
0: Did you?
2: Did so.
0: Jay Eagleson is part of the Route 905 Country Music Festival right here in our backyard in Ancaster. It's going to be a good one. Some guy named Brett Kissel, who we hung out with over the weekend.
2: Oh,
0: as well.
2: Yeah, he's pumped. And Madeline Merlot, going to be a good one.
0: Chase Rice, going to be a good one. All right. Tuesday, 12 May, frost advisory still in effect. And sunshine trying to get to 13. Last check, we actually bumped up to +2. How is traffic?
2: It is so slow everywhere, right around Hamilton on all the major routes. Few trouble spots ongoing. Toronto bound QEW past 50 Road, eastbound Gardner past South Kingsway, a collision through there. In Etobicoke, Islington remains blocked in both directions at Dixon, causing heavy delays. And we also had problems reported on the Toronto bound QEW making your way in towards the 427. If you see traffic troubles, text us 905-667-1947. 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We'll have another update in less than 10 minutes.
0: Okay, we are getting close. Because after 8 o'clock, sometime after 8, before 9, you will hear our big-ass voice guy.
2: Our big voice guy will tell you when it's time to text us today's keyword. And today's keyword is wind. Every time.
0: It's impressive.
2: Yeah. just...
0: it's like musical.
2: I got to make sure that there's nothing you can do with tomorrow's keyword.
0: That's right. Tune in tomorrow to find out for that one, too. So, yeah, we're gonna do this next hour. Sometime, text line is 905-667-1947. Ella Langley playing Hamilton. This is one of two shows in Canada.
2: Yeah.
0: Okay?
2: It's going to be absolutely sold out.
0: Seriously, the only other show she's doing is the Blues Fest, I think, up in Ottawa. So we can get you there. We want to get you there. You might say Melissa and I are your means to your end.
2: We're your fairy godmothers.
0: Yeah. And when I say end, I mean this.
2: Today's keyword is wind.
0: Thank you. 310-330
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2: Good morning. It's 8 o'clock. I'm Al Parrish with KX News for Boonstra Heating and Air Conditioning. It's clear and zero right now. Checking traffic. Here's Melissa.
3: Oh, it's such a busy drive around the Hamilton area, but we do have quite a few problem spots as well. Toronto bound QEW past 50 Road, a crash cleanup. Toronto bound QEW downside of the Burlington Skyway reports of a stalled vehicle. Eastbound 409 past Kipling, a collision on the right shoulder. Eastbound 401 Express past James Snow Parkway, that's a crash. And westbound 401 past Salem. KX 94.7 traffic continues.
2: Making news this hour, apparently winter is not quite done with us. The area and most of southern Ontario is under a frost advisory this morning. It will warm up later today. Tragedy on Lake Erie, where the bodies of two boaters, including a child, were pulled from the waters near Long Point. OPP and the Canadian Coast Guard responded to an overdue call about 4 p.m. on Monday in St. Williams. A passing boater found the 7-year-old and 53-year-old about 3.5 kilometers from shore. Both were from Norfolk. Canadians have about a week to fill out the federal government's latest census. Statistics Canada says households and farm businesses should have received the letters in the mail containing instructions on how to complete the census survey. Stats Canada says the results are kept confidential and are used to plan government services involving employment, education, public transportation, and health care. Donald Trump is set to leave for Beijing for high-stakes talks with China's president. The U.S. has been trying to persuade China to use its influence over Iran to reopen the Strait of Hormuz. White House has set low expectations for Trump's visit to change China's stance. Instead, the focus is on keeping trade relations stable. An information session is being held in Hamilton about how to become a firefighter, taking place online tonight. The session will provide details on Camp FFIT, which is for young women and gender diverse youth 16 to 20 years old who are interested in learning more about a future in the career of firefighting. Applications will open next month. And Conservation Halton plans a prescribed burn at Mounts Burg Conservation Area today. It's a carefully planned, well-controlled fire in preparation for an edible food forest. The burn will take place between the hours of 12 and 3 this afternoon. Hamilton Fire Services will be on site in a standby capacity. Looking at sports, the Blue Jays started a 3-game series with Tampa Bay. They lost 8-5. In the NHL, the Wild and the Avalanche played Game 4. Colorado is now up 3-1 after a 5-2 victory. In the NBA, the Detroit Pistons lost to the Cleveland Cavaliers 112-103. That ties that series at 2. Meanwhile, the Oklahoma City Thunder swept the Lakers, winning 115-110. Weather is next.
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3: Here's your forecast from the KX 94.7 Weather Center. We do have a frost advisory still in effect. Sunshine, mix of sun and cloud this afternoon, hopefully a high of 13. Tonight, evening showers, overnight thunderstorms, and a low down to 6. Tomorrow, showers ending in the morning, then late morning thunderstorms and a high of 16. Right now in Hamilton, it's now 6 degrees. There's weather and more at kxcountry.fm.
11: 6 degrees.
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6: enough to be on your motorcycle. Speaking of which, Princess Auto, Ride for Dad, Niagara. Coming up pretty quick, June 20th. Caught up with Matt King yesterday with the ride, and we'll get to a couple of clips in just a moment on how you can get involved and help support. Cody Johnson, the fall coming up after Post Malone and Morgan Wallen.

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1: Just like our temperatures overnight.
2: Oh my gosh. Hey, it's going up.
0: We are heading in the right direction, finally. The yellow advisory for frost still in effect. Sunshine today, we should top out at 13. Slowly getting there. It's 2 and clear. How's traffic?
2: It's so busy on the major routes. All the major routes are very busy. We have a few trouble spots, though, that are actually really slowing things down. Toronto bound QEW past 50 Road. And then we had reports of a stalled vehicle, Toronto bound QEW over the Burlington Skyway. Eastbound 401 Express past James Snow Parkway. A collision cleanup through there. Eastbound 409 past Kipling. That's a crash on the right shoulder. And westbound 401 in Ajax past Salem. A crash in the left lane. If you see traffic troubles or you can update us, text us 905-667-1947. KX947 traffic is brought to you in part by the Binbrook Rib and Beer Fest at the Binbrook Fairgrounds. 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We'll have another update in less than 10 minutes.
0: Okay, first things first. We're still trying to get you to Ella Langley before 9 o'clock.
2: Mm-hmm. We fooled you. We didn't do it right after 8 o'clock, but it will happen at some point this hour.
3: Aren't we a couple of stinkers?
2: We are okay. Unpredictable for the most part.
0: Hang in there. All right. We're trying to get into motorcycle season. Plenty of rides coming up, a number that we are involved with. And the one nearest coming up is the Princess Auto Niagara Ride for Dad. It's all in support of prostate cancer.
2: Mm-hmm.
0: Research and awareness. Jason McCoy's involved with this for Canada. Tim Hicks from our backyard is now involved with this.
2: And Toph, you've been involved in Ride for Dad for 15 years now.
0: Yeah, and near and dear to my heart, and it affects a lot of people. And I had a chance to catch up with Matt King yesterday, who's involved with the Ride for Dad. And I said, prostate cancer impacts so many families. I asked him, I said, so what message do you hope men take away from events like this when it comes to screening and early detection?
4: Or first and foremost is get the test.
0: Right.
4: It's a simple blood test. It's a PSA blood test. You talk to your doctor. The doctor may say, well, no, you don't have the history of this, but you can say, I want the test.
0: Mm-hmm.
4: It is right now, it is a little bit cost to it, but it sets a baseline. And then you know, if there's something there, the doctors can talk and they can say, hey, let's just keep an eye on this, or hey, we need to do something about it. If we don't detect it early, then the prognosis is completely different. It's grim.
0: Get the test.
2: I mean, I can't drill the fact enough that it's a blood test, because the minute a lot of people are avoiding the test because they think it's invasive.
0: It's the only time that we can say on the radio, it's just a little prick on your thumb.
2: But it's not what people think. It's not the exam people think it is.
0: No, it's not like a doctor running at you from across the room with a needle the size of a dart.
2: It's not a turn your head and cough kind of exam.
0: It's a finger doink.
2: It's
0: done. Whee! Come on, man.
2: Jeez. It's a blood test.
0: Do you get our point that we're trying to drive home here? That's what Matt was saying, and I'm just embellishing.
2: Wait for us to take a prostate exam and make it silly.
0: That's right. I'll take a run from across the room. Anyway, there you go. So, get involved. Even if you don't ride, you can make a donation online, ridefordad.ca.
2: And they're always looking for volunteers, too.
0: Yes. And we've supported this ride. Honestly, the Niagara Escarpment, it's one of the most picturesque rides I've ever been on. I'm always down in Niagara anyway, just because I love that drive. It's so nice and so well organized. And, of course, you're supporting a great cause. I know we're going to have the KX947 Cruiser on board. We support this one wholeheartedly. Actually, Matt will join us on the show the Monday before the ride, which is June 15th.
2: And I always joke with Matt because the menu, the food that's served on this looks really good every year, too.
0: So, I'm telling you, man.

0: food.
1: There is no downside, okay? So get registered. It is the Princess Auto Niagara Ride for Dad, June 20th.
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1: All right. 8:21, sunshine. 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

0: Texas, the Chicks. 12th of May and trying to turn up the heat on International Nurses Day. We have the frost advisory still in effect for overnight temps, dropping pretty substantially. Sunny today, high 13, it's 2. Over to traffic.
1: We had that earlier problem, Toronto-bound QEW through 50 roads, still seeing delays through there. Toronto-bound QEW over the Burlington Skyway has been reported cleared. However, new one now, Toronto-bound QEW ramp to the Red Hill. Apparently, there's a crash through that stretch. We also had earlier problems reported eastbound 401 Express just past James Snow Parkway has been reported cleared. Doesn't help with all that volume we're dealing with, though, at this point. So give yourself a bit of extra time. 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We'll have another update in less than 10 minutes.
0: All right. We mentioned this earlier this morning, International Nurses Day, and we're going to put PSWs in there as well. Yesterday, I got a phone call at the radio station. And it wasn't a complaint for a change.
1: I'm kidding.
0: But what it was a heartfelt message from a listener, and his name is Brent Pink, okay? And it's with regards to Nurses Day, and I'm just going to play the phone call as it was before we go to break.
2: Hello, my name is Brent Pink. I heard this morning earlier that you wanted to hear about some nurses. The best nurses that I can think about, I can't tell you all their names, but they all work at Emmanuel House Hospice. I had to bring my wife there back in January, and she passed away near the end of February. And those folks took really good care. They made her very happy there, made us very happy. It was a tough road. The nurses at the hospice house of Emmanuel House should get mentioned. I'm going to think that maybe the PSWs also should get mentioned because all the staff there are just top-notch, taking good care of everybody, including family members. Thank you. Have a good day.
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0: Good morning. It's 8:30. I'm Al Parrish with KX News for Oakville Home Leisure. It's clear and zero outside. Checking traffic. Here's Melissa.
1: You know what's not clear is the roads. They are very busy still. Toronto and QEW still seeing delays because of those earlier problems at 50 Road. And we also had that problem on the Toronto and QEW ramp to the Red Hill. Westbound 407 approaching McCowan, a stalled vehicle. Westbound 401 Collectors approaching Islington. That crash is in the center lane. KX 94.7 traffic continues.
0: Making news this hour. That frost advisory that we've been under this morning from Environment Canada has ended. We can expect the rest of the day and likely the week to be a little more seasonable. Two boaters, an adult and a child, were pulled from the northern waters of Lake Erie near Long Point after being reported overdue. The OPP and Coast Guard responded at 4 p.m. yesterday in St. Williams. Shortly after, another boater found the missing 7-year-old and 53-year-old about 3.5 kilometers from shore. Both were from Norfolk. It's Census Day, last day to fill out your form this year. Stats Canada says households and farm businesses should have received the letters in the mail containing instructions on how to complete the surveys. By law, a census must be held every 5 years. Failure to complete the census can result in a fine of up to $500. The Repeat Offender Parole Enforcement Squad would like to advise the public that a federal offender has been picked up. Edward Siri went unlawfully at large on April 25th and was caught in Simcoe yesterday. Siri was located and arrested by Norfolk OPP. He's serving a 3-year sentence for trafficking. BC's top doctor says none of the Canadians who were aboard the Atlantic cruise ship hit by the deadly hantavirus outbreak had any known direct contact with anyone infected. 4 people are isolating in BC anyway. A few others in Ontario, Quebec, and Alberta who may have been exposed to the virus are isolating as well. And if you've ever thought about being a firefighter in Hamilton, you could start your journey today. Hamilton has an online info session tonight about becoming a firefighter in training. You can get details on Camp FFIT for young women and gender-diverse youth 16 to 20 who are curious about the future in that field. Applications will open next month for the fall session. Looking at sports, the Tampa Bay Rays beat the Blue Jays 8-5 yesterday. In the NHL, the Avalanche downed the Minnesota Wild 5-2 in Game 4 to go up 3-1. In the NBA, the Detroit Pistons and Cleveland Cavaliers are now tied at 2 games apiece after Cleveland's 112-103 win. The Oklahoma City Thunder rolled over the Lakers 115-110 to sweep the series. Weather is next.
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1: Here's your forecast from the KX 94.7 Weather Center. Sunshine today, becoming a mix of sun and cloud later on this afternoon, a high of 13. Cloudy tonight with a chance of overnight thunderstorms and a low down to 6. Tomorrow, showers ending in the morning, then cloudy, chance of a risk of a thunderstorm in the late morning and a high of 16. Right now in Hamilton, it's 6 degrees. There's weather and more at kxcountry.fm.
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0: It's Tucker Whitmore in hot pursuit
1: of a brunette.
0: I'm glad you said that.
1: Mm-hmm.
0: Because I would have been called a P.I.G. pig if I'd said
1: it. Why? He put it out there in that song.
0: That's him, not me.
1: Yeah.
0: All right. We're trying to turn the heat up. Frost advisory has been canceled. That's good news. We're trying to hit 13 today. Let me just check. I got a bump up to 7. How's traffic?
1: It's very busy around Hamilton, especially Toronto-bound QEW. We had problems on the ramp to the Red Hill and also ongoing westbound 407 approaching McCowan and westbound 401 collectors approaching Islington. But it doesn't really even matter where the crashes are because there's volume everywhere. If you see traffic troubles or can update us, text us 905-667-1947. 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We'll have another update in less than 10 minutes.
0: All right, let's do it. I have Shannon joining us. Hello.
1: Hi, Shannon.
2: Hello.
1: Hello.
0: Hello. Okay, first, turn down the radio in your car because it kind of sounds like Alyssa and I are on the moon and you're on Uranus.
1: It sounds like there's 12 of us in the talk. Right. This is enough.
0: So where are you headed? Where are you headed, Shannon?
2: To work.
1: Going to work. Okay, what do you do, Shannon?
2: I'm an early childhood educator.
1: Oh.
0: We got a smart person with us, Melissa. I'm going to have to dumb up here. Okay.
1: I could not do that job.
0: I know.
1: All right. Well, that means you deserve these Ella Langley tickets. You're going to see Ella Langley.
2: Thank you so much. That's so exciting.
0: Cool. Is it appropriate to honk your horn a little?
2: Yeah. Okay.
0: Come on. Outstanding. Yeah, you're going to be Ella Langley's Dandelion Tour right here at TD Coliseum Hamilton, July 16th. Way to go. These are a hot commodity.
2: Thank you so much. That's amazing.
0: All right. Well, let's get back to driving. Melissa's going to send you a text, and we'll get all your information when safe to do so. And other than that, just enjoy the rest of your day. Enjoy the bragging rights. You're going to Ellen, okay?
2: Thank you so much. You guys have a good day.
0: All right, Shannon. Thank you. There we go.
1: All right. So now forget that keyword because we've got a brand new keyword we're going to reveal tomorrow between 5:30 and 8 a.m.
0: We can't use today's keyword.
1: No.
0: We can't use wind.
1: No. Thank goodness. There you go. Your last one. We don't get to do that again.
0: You're unfun. All right. We'll do it again tomorrow, okay? So right up through to 8 o'clock, Melissa and I will repeatedly tell you what the keyword is on Wednesday. All right?
1: Yeah. Then
0: you listen for the big voice guy. And like Shannon, you could be off to the show.
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1: Tyler Shaw Miller. 852, 12th of May. We're trying to turn up the heat a little bit. Looks like we'll top out at 13. Would like to see us do a little better than that. However, the sunshine and blue sky are nice. 7, 1-1 check on traffic.
2: Well, believe it or not, it is actually easing up a little bit, but there's still a lot of volume to have to deal with. We've got problems, it appears, on Nikola Tesla, and that is between Kenilworth and Parkdale. Also, looks like we've got new problems as well on the eastbound 403 heading past the link, so that is not going to ease up anytime soon. Earlier problems, Toronto bound QEW downside of the Burlington Skyway have been cleared. A crash to the east of us, westbound 401 collectors past Markham Road. You can update us anytime during the day by texting us 905-667-1947. 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That's KX947 traffic.
1: Busy day.
2: It is busy. 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
2: And, I mean, even though we don't tell you to, we've had people texting since 5:30 this morning.
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2: I get it.
1: This is her only stop outside of Ottawa at a blues festival that you can catch Ella Langley in Canada.
2: Mm-hmm.
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1: So, yeah. Listen tomorrow carefully. 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
2: I need to go get take a nap before tomorrow happens because it's also a KX947 Win Sticker Wednesday.
1: All right. 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Bye.
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on for Hot New Country, KX 94.7, Dean Brody Whiskey in a Teacup. September the 24th, he and the Reclaws going to be playing RBC Amphitheater in Toronto. Megan Maroney, too, with Beautiful Things. And what a great memory, Brooks and Dunn. We were singing along to My Maria. It's 9:17. Happy Tuesday. Beautiful sunshine this morning. I'm Linda. Thanks for making us part of your morning. It's International Nurses Day today. We salute you, all of you, and thank you so much for what you do. A couple of new songs that you're going to hear today. Kacey Musgraves, her brand new song called Dry Spell. Yeah, there's a lot of interesting lyrics in that one. And another new song by Canada's Savannah Jade called Man Out of Me. So a couple of new tunes that you'll come across today. Now, as we head into wedding season, there's a lot of couples that look for something unique, maybe fun to add to their day. The latest trend is a bouncy castle, wedding style. I'm not kidding. Big white bouncy castle that has some lights and decorative flowers. That would make for some interesting pictures, that's for sure. But what I want to know is, did you have or will have or been to a wedding that had that little X

0: extra. Would love to hear about it. It might be something as simple as a unique centerpiece or maybe a game they played. It's on our KX Facebook page, and feel free to text 905-667-1947. Coming right back with the number one song from Jordan Davis.
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0: Well, we got some great sunshine and then sun and cloud this afternoon with a high of 13. Now, there's a chance of showers this evening, risk of a thunderstorm overnight with a low of 6. Tomorrow, cloudy, showers, risk of a thunderstorm. It's going to be windy and a high of 16. 8 degrees now in Hamilton, 5 in Oakville, 9 in Milton. 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Number one song across Canada this week from Jordan Davis, Turn This Truck Around.

0: Yeah, Zach Brown Band with Toes. And we had Savannah Jade. That's the brand new song called Man Out of Me. She is such a great, great talent. Being from Quebec, she was told that she would never be able to write in English. She walked into a writer's room in Nashville and came out with that song. So that's pretty special. Very good. All right, Carter Faith on the way, Morgan Wallen and Josh Ross.
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19: This just in from Ontario One Call. 1 in 10 homeowners hit underground infrastructure while digging last year. 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
1: Number one for Hot New Country, KX 94.7, Josh Ross and Scared of Getting Sober. We had Morgan Wallen too, Wasted on You at 9:48. Having a great discussion already on our KX Facebook page, and the text line is open as well. Any little extra that you had, maybe at your wedding or your future wedding, or maybe you've been to a wedding. We're heading into wedding season, so finding out about that little extra. Over to the text line, Emerson and Madison. They are getting married in Mexico this Thursday. So hopefully this one will be memorable. And they say 85 people are showing up for us. That's huge. Destination weddings can be so difficult. But wow, that's fantastic. Congratulations, guys. Lori texted. She said, for my wedding, my husband and I did a Celtic hand fasting ceremony. And my mom said that I was going to confuse my guests. But once it was done, she came up crying, saying that it was the most unique and beautiful ceremony that she had ever seen. And now it's been 24 years. And yeah, we're still married. So I asked Lori, I texted her back to find out what they use to fasten the hands together. And it was a very special gold cord that the officiator used. That's very special. Those little extras, join in on the conversation, and we'll be right back with Dylan Scott.
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0: Get ready, Hamilton. 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
11: Lots of sunshine this morning. Later this afternoon, we'll have a mix of sun and cloud, a high of 13. There is a chance of showers tonight, risk of an overnight thunderstorm with a low of 6. And tomorrow looks like a mainly cloudy day, some showers expected, and very gusty winds with a high of 16. 8 degrees now in Burlington and Brantford. We have 9 in Mississauga. 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We're all set for our long ride. Dylan Scott kicks it off, what he'll never have.

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1: 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Such a powerful thing with music. 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I just
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1: Number one for Hot New Country, KX 94.7, Jade Eagleson, Worth the Double, and Cody Johnson. Till You Can't. It's 10:19. I'm Linda. I know it's only Tuesday, but we have a long weekend ahead of us. And at this point, the forecast is looking fantastic. So you just might want to get out there, so to speak. If you're not leaving the city, you might want to take in a few different activities with the kids. I heard a Hamilton

0: poutine feast, not fest, but feast. It's happening at Gage Park right here in Hamilton. The classic Canadian dish, top it off with a bucket of mini donuts for the ultimate indulgence. And there will be activities for the kids, some games, face painting, and it's May the 14th, so that'll get underway. Is that Thursday or Friday? Yeah, that's Friday. No, Thursday. Yeah, Thursday to Sunday. Gage Park, right here in Hamilton. A family fun day to take in. Yeah. Tyler Joe Miller, his latest is coming up, and Jason Aldean is next.
1: 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With Parker McCollum. 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
0: beautiful sunshine this morning and this afternoon. Sun and cloud and a high of 13. Good opportunity to get out, maybe go for a little walk if you can. We do have a chance of showers this evening. Risk of an overnight thunderstorm with a low of 6. And tomorrow looks like a cloudy day. Good chance of showers. It's going to be windy with a high of 16. 9 degrees now in Toronto, 10 in St. Catharines, and 8 in Hamilton. Weather and more at kxcountry.fm. He is playing September the 17th, TD Coliseum, right here in the Hammer. It's Jason Aldean.

day, Potts Farm was a place to go. 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Jack and Jim were a few good men. 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I'm tired of talking, man. Y'all ain't listening.

0: Jelly Roll from KX 94.7 with Heart of Stone. We had Tyler Joe Miller in there too with Under the Influence. In the sunshine, we're sitting at 9 degrees in Hamilton. Megan Maroney leads the ACM nominations this year with 9. She's up next.
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0: Number one for Hot New Country, KX 94.7 Washboard Union, Shot of Glory. And George Burge with Luke Bryan on Ride, Ride, Ride. Watched Luke, Lionel, and Carrie on American Idol last night. It was the season finale. And Hannah was the big winner. I watched a few episodes, more so near the end. And Kayla, and I think the fella's name was Jordan, the top three. But there was just something about Hannah every time I saw her. Such a beautiful mom as well. Beautiful family. She has three boys. They live on a farm. And I think Carrie was able to connect with her a lot because it reminded her when she was on American Idol. One of the highlights of the show is Carrie Underwood performing with Motley Crue, which I thought she did very, very well. And there were a lot of really special moments. Just hadn't watched it in a while, but it was actually really, really good. Shaboozy is coming up. So is Kane Brown with his latest, and we'll hear another from Morgan Wallen.
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0: Beautiful sunshine today. We've got a mix of sun and cloud for the afternoon. Today's high 13, and then tonight, chance of showers, risk of a thunderstorm overnight with a low of 6. Tomorrow looks like a mainly cloudy day, 60% chance of showers. Going to be really windy, too, and a high of 16. 9 now in Milton, 8 in Hamilton, 7 in Oakville. 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Kane Brown has a brand new song. It's called Woman, kicking off another long ride.

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0: Number one for Hot New Country, KX 94.7 Dallas Smith, Tiffin Point. We had Riley Green with Change My Mind and Dolly Jolene. She has canceled all of her residency in Vegas because of her health. She is looking after herself. I mean, come on. The lady is 80 and she's still going strong. Now, she didn't offer details about her specific condition. However, she reassured fans that she is responding well to her doctor's treatment and medication. And she needs to just take some time away to reach stage level because she couldn't perform while experiencing dizziness. So understandable. Dolly, we love you. Get better soon and rest up. All right. Today, a very special day in Ontario. It's all about Pizza Nova and Variety, the children's charity. We are going to check in with Mitch.
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10: We've got a good-looking day. Sunshine, a few clouds, a high of 13, and then chance of showers tonight. There's risk of an overnight thunderstorm as well. Our low, 6 degrees, and then tomorrow, mainly cloudy. Good chance of showers. It's going to be windy with a high of 16. 9 degrees now in Mississauga. We have 10 in Brantford and 10 in Burlington. There's weather and more at kxcountry.fm. New Tay Bay coming up after Russell Dickerson. Happened to me.

0: for Hot New Country KX 94.7 with Truck Bed Hardy Tay Bay. And that's going to leave a memory. 11:31 in the sunshine. We're sitting at 10 degrees in Hamilton. Bailey Zimmerman coming up and Jordan Davis.
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0: number one for Hot New Country, KX 94.7, with Morgan Griffith, just being me. And Jordan Davis had Bar None at 11:45. Yeah, catching up to lunchtime already. We do have news headlines coming up top of the hour. Laura is resting at home. Yeah, she caught one of those bugs. There's been a lot of people that have been sick over the last month or so. So hopefully she'll be feeling much better to be back in the news chair tomorrow. In the meantime, we do have our news headlines coming up with Al and Cody Johnson and Jess Moskaluk on the way.
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11: Mix of sun and cloud for the afternoon, climbing up to 13 degrees. And then tonight, chance of showers, maybe a thunderstorm overnight with a low of 6. Tomorrow looks like a cloudy day, 60% chance of showers. It's going to be windy, gusts up to 50 and a high of 16. Wow, St. Catharines does have 16 degrees. It's 10 in Hamilton and 10 in Toronto. Weather and more at kxcountry.fm. Jess Moskaloo coming up after Cody Johnson, The Fall.

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2: Good afternoon. It's 12 o'clock. I'm Al Parrish with KX News for the Dirt Depot. A mix of sun and cloud. Right now, it's 14 degrees. Making news this hour, Brock University has reappointed Leslie Rigg as president and vice chancellor for a second term. Dr. Rigg received unanimous support from the university's board of trustees. She has just over 1 year left on her current five-year term. The new appointment takes effect in 2027. Niagara Regional Police and Lincoln Fire are investigating a fatal blaze. First responders went to a house fire in Lincoln on 19th Street near 7th Avenue yesterday afternoon. They found the resident inside with no vital signs. He was pronounced dead at the scene. The fire marshal is investigating the fire. Police are investigating the death. Tragedy on Lake Erie, where the bodies of two boaters, including a child, were pulled from the waters near Long Point. OPP and the Canadian Coast Guard responded to an overdue call at 4 p.m. yesterday in St. Williams. A passing boater found the 7-year-old and the 53-year-old about 3.5 kilometers from shore. Both were from Norfolk. Hamilton police have one more valuable youth town hall session on bear spray, which has become a problem with youth. The session today is an online version of the Breathe Easy program. Parents, caregivers, and youth can get important info by signing up at the police website for today's virtual meeting at 5:30. There's still time to sign up for today's free chance to learn about Halton Harbor water safety. It's hosted by the Police Marine Unit at the Halton Regional Police Headquarters in Oakville tonight at 7:30. You can register through the police website as space is limited. And U.S. cafe chain Dunkin' is going to try Canada again. Canadian restaurant operator Foodtastic says it signed an agreement to open Dunkin' franchises in Canada in the next year. Dunkin' once had hundreds of Canadian locations, but left in 2018 after Quebec franchisees sued the company for a lack of promotion. Looking at sports in the NHL playoffs, the Canadiens are up 2-1 on the Buffalo Sabres playing tonight. The Vegas Golden Knights host the Anaheim Ducks. The Montreal Victoire play the Minnesota Frost in the fifth and deciding game of their series. The winner faces the Ottawa Charge in the Walter Cup Championship Series. The Blue Jays meet the visiting Tampa Bay Rays for the second of three games. Weather is next.
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7: This afternoon, temperature steady at 13 degrees. And then tonight, there's chance of showers, maybe an overnight thunderstorm with a low of 6. Tomorrow, cloudy. Good chance of showers. Going to be windy with a high of 16. On Thursday, cloudy. Chance of showers, a high of 14. And on Friday, a mix of sun and cloud getting up to 19. 10 degrees now in Oakville, 10 in Milton, and 10 in Burlington. We have weather and more at KXCountry.fm. I'm Linda. Welcome to Tuesday's lunch hour. We are ready and raring to play. Who said it? That's coming up shortly. Tucker Wetmore on the way. Nate Holler, first Kenny, and get along.

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0: Number one for Hot New Country, KX 94.7 Hunter Brothers, born and raised, and Tucker Wetmore with Brunette 1217. We'll be checking in shortly with Mitch, who is down at the Pizza Nova, 1200 Rymel Road East, for the Variety Club event today. And we'll find out more about that in just a sec.
1: Who said it?
0: Oh, yes, but first, who said it? I'm going to play you a song clip. It'll be one word from a song. You tell me who said it, you'll get one thumb up. And if you can tell me who said it plus the title, two thumbs up for you. Listen up.
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4: Hey everyone, it's Mitchell Regan. 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
7: Good afternoon, a mix of sun and cloud, temperature steady near 13 degrees, and then tonight we have a chance of showers or a thunderstorm. We'll drop down to 6. Tomorrow's going to be cloudy with showers and very windy, a high of 16, 12 degrees now in Brantford. We have 10 in Burlington and Mississauga. There's weather and more at kxcountry.fm. Okay, who said this? Oh, it was easy peasy for a lot of you. Thank you for playing. Nick, Emma, Christy, Samantha, Jason, Wendy. We got Rita, Marianne, Lori, Lucas, and everyone else. From 2024, it became his third number one song, and it debuted at number one on the Billboard Hot 100. It's Morgan Wallen, Love Somebody.

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0: Valley. I'm leaving you from KX 94.7 and Sam Hunt too with Body Like a Back Road. It's 12:34. Just staring out the KX studio window and seeing nothing but sunshine. It's looking good. And we're sitting at 10 degrees in Hamilton. Still to come, Zach Top and Tyler Joe Miller.
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0: number one for Hot New Country, KX 94.7 Old Dominion, making good time. And Tyler Joel Miller, I Would Be Over Me Too. 12:48. I'm Linda. As we head into wedding season, many couples are looking for something unique, maybe fun to add to their day. The latest trend, a bouncy castle, wedding style. I'm not kidding. This is up on our KX Facebook page, having a conversation about this today. Did you have, will have, or been to a wedding that had that little extra? Alicia's listening from the West Coast today. She says, I went to a wedding last year where there was a mechanical bull. It was hilarious, fun, and a big hit. Oh, I bet that is a riot. Joanna said, our wedding friends started a hat dance. Everyone had to put money in the hat to dance with the bride. It then extended to the groom, and it was so much fun. We used that money to spend on our honeymoon. Perfect. Love it. Let me see here. Oh, Sherry, this is great. My daughter is getting married in July on a farm. They have alpacas walking around at cocktail hour, and there will be a donkey serving beer. That is fantastic. Sherry, if you remember, I want to see pictures.
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0: Sun and cloud for the afternoon. Temperature steady near 13 degrees. Tonight, we do have a chance of showers, maybe a thunderstorm overnight with a low of 6. And tomorrow looks like a mainly cloudy day. Chance of showers and very windy with a high of 16. 12 degrees now in Brantford. We have 10 in Mississauga and Burlington. And we always have weather and more at kxcountry.fm. I'm Linda. Thanks so much for making us part of your Tuesday afternoon. Dallas Smith, Cole Swindell on the way, and Megan Maroney kicking off our long ride with Beautiful Things.

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Hot New Country, KX 94.7 Tebe, Emerson Drive. Wake me up. Dylan Scott, what he'll never have, and what a memory. Travis Tritt, great one to sing along to. It's a great day to be alive. And yes, indeed, we've got a sunny afternoon. Temperatures hovering around 13 degrees. But by the long weekend, in fact, starting on Friday, temperatures are going to be at 19 degrees. And then we're looking at Saturday. I'm just checking here. Yeah, it's gone up now. 24 on Saturday, 22 on Sunday. Holiday Monday, 25. Come on. I say bring it on and keep it there. Oh my goodness, that's exciting. So, long weekend plans. Well, it is fireworks time because we're celebrating Victoria Day. And down in Dundas, they have done a tradition since the late 1800s. They have. And on Sunday, starting at 2 p.m., they will have a kids zone with bouncy castles, slides, all kinds of stuff, live music, and there'll be about 15 plus food trucks and vendors on hand as well. And basically, they ask you for a donation to get in, and all proceeds will support local charities and community initiatives. So that gets underway at 2 o'clock, and then later in the evening at sunset is when they will set off the fireworks. If you are wondering, Dundas Driving Park is right on Cross Street in Dundas.

0: not too hard to find. And it sounds like a really fun time. Owen Ringling's new song coming up. Up next, though, Thomas Rhett and Jordan Davis.
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0: A mix of sun and cloud for the afternoon. Temperatures hovering around 13 degrees. Tonight, we do have a chance of showers through the evening. Risk of a thunderstorm overnight with a low of 6. And tomorrow looks like a cloudy day. 60% chance of showers. It will be windy with a high of 16. 13 degrees now in Hamilton, 11 in Toronto, 11 in St. Catharines. We have weather and more at kxcountry.fm. Thomas Rhett with Jordan Davis. Ain't a bad life.

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0: Kelly Rule from KX 94.7 Halfway to Hell. Owen Riegling, Love, Hate, Love, 135. I'm Linda. We have Tim McGraw coming up, and it was on this day. It was on this day. I just want to check the year, double check the year. Tim McGraw, 1997. Tim and Faith released their very first duet. Do you know which one it was? It's Your Love. Yes, indeed. One of my all-time favorites. We're going to hear from Tim on his own and brand new John Party up next.
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0: for Hot New Country. KX 94.7, Megan Patrick with a safe place to break. And she posted on social media yesterday. She's going to wrap up her touring this weekend. And the rest of the year, that's it. She is just growing at such a good pace with her expected baby. So, yes, all shows after this weekend are canceled. Or, well, they'll be postponed. We're catching up to 2 o'clock already. Durham will be in after 2, getting you where you need to be on this Tuesday. I had to go over to the text line and share these comments with you about that little extra at a wedding. That's what we've been talking about today. And Shirley said, my daughter had a donut wall at their wedding. She said, Krispy Kreme at its best. That's awesome. Taylor said, my friend got married in August last year and had a working carousel. I can just visualize that right now. The bride and groom on the horses on the carousel. I know you can see it. All right, we're coming back. Ella Langley with Morgan Wallen, and I'll have our thought of the day.
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0: afternoon with a high of 13. Tonight, we do have a chance of showers through the evening. And there's a risk of a thunderstorm overnight with a low of 6. Tomorrow, a mainly cloudy day. Good chance of showers and very gusty winds. Our high will be 16. Currently 13 degrees in Hamilton. We have 11 in Oakville and 11 in Milton. Here's weather and more at kxcountry.fm. I'm Linda. Here is our thought of the day. Don't let the hard days win. Have a great afternoon. Ella Langley with Morgan Wallen kicking off our long ride. I can't love you anymore.

0: in for Hot New Country, KX 94.7, The Rec Laws, and Dean Brody, Hometown Heroes. They got a big show coming to the RBC Amphitheater. Date is set for September the 24th. And Walker Hayes, we're getting fancy like on a sun-filled Tuesday afternoon at 20 after 2. I'm Derm. Not a bad day. 13 degrees with sunshine. We will slowly be warming up. We got some thunderstorms. We got some showers on the way for the next couple of days. But if we're looking at the long-range forecast, cannot complain. Come on, you long Victoria Day weekend, the unofficial kickoff to the start of summertime 2026, with temperatures looking about 24, 25 degrees Saturday, Sunday, and Victoria Day Monday. Bring it on. Let's have a great Tuesday afternoon together. Best enjoyed. Radio turned up nice and loud. We've got music on the way from Max McNown, Tim and the Glory Boys, their new one on the way, and Dirks up next.
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12: Clouds going to be rolling in this evening. We do have the risk of an overnight thunderstorm, and overnight we're cooling down to a low of 6 degrees. Tomorrow we got showers. We got a high of 16. Thursday, clouds hanging around at a high of 14 degrees. Right now, real nice afternoon. How can you complain when you got sunshine? 13 in Hamilton, 12 in Oakville. We got 12 in Milton. 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At 2:24, I'm Derm. Here's Dirk Bentley.

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0: 2:38, another pair of Ella Langley concert tickets tomorrow morning with Taffa Melissa on the KX Morning Ride. Here's Scotty McCreary with Hootie and the Blowfish.

0: number one for Hot New Country, KX 94.7, Tyler Jo Miller doing What She Does. And Morgan Wallen, that's the new single from the album I'm the Problem. It is called Don't We. At 2:48, beautiful afternoon in KX Country, sunny skies and 13 degrees right now. Last night, Carrie Underwood performed with Motley Crue on American Idol. And we're chatting about it on the Facebook page. What country singer rock band collaboration would you think would be pretty darn cool? Some great suggestions on the KX 94.7 Facebook page and a few coming in on the KX 94.7 text line. Thank you. Joe says Def Leppard with Shania Twain. That would be pretty cool. Yeah, I could hear that. Thank you, Joe. Charlene says Luke Bryan with Matchbox 20. Phil says Leonard Skinner. How about them joining Chris Stapleton for a song? I like that one, Phil. Rachel, this is a good one. Ella Langley with Stevie Nicks and or with Fleetwood Mac. Good one, Rachel. And Darren wants to hear some rockin' with Nickelback and Eric Church collaborating on a song. You can join the conversation on the Facebook page. We're all set to kick off another long ride of new country. Riley Green coming up, and John Morgan and Jason Aldean are next.
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0: It's a beauty right now, but clouds going to be rolling in. We could see a thunderstorm overnight tonight. Overnight, we're cooling down to 6 degrees. Tomorrow, we've got showers with a high of 16. Thursday, clouds and a high of 14 degrees. Right now, we're at 14 in Burlington, 14 in Brantford, 12 degrees in Mississauga. Weather and more at KX947.FM. 253, I'm Derman. We're kicking off another long ride of New Country. Here's John Morgan and Jason Aldean.

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0: Number one for Hot New Country, KX 94.7. Saturday night gets blamed for everything. Fever, fighting. Tay Bay happened on a Saturday night, and Cody Johnson with The Fall. 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
1: Finding problems on the 401 eastbound in the express by Islington. Two left lanes are out, very slow from the 403. QEW, not much going on through Mississauga, Oakville, Burlington. So far, quiet 403 up the mountain. KX traffic is brought to you in part by Woodbine Mohawk Park in Milton. The Harvest Kitchen Buffet is back at Woodbine Mohawk Park. 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I'm Maytel Sperling. More traffic in minutes on KX 94.7.
0: 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And joining us this afternoon is Rob. Rob and his wife, Caitlin, and their son, Owen, are very familiar with the amazing work that Variety does, especially Variety Village. Rob, good afternoon.

0: Variety Village brought it to Canada about 16 years ago. 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It's a plywood form with a motorized wheelchair parts underneath of it. They do about 14 kilometers. They play it with a ball, like a pickleball. And the kids are doing 3-on-3.
1: So Owen's getting his dream of playing some hockey, and I'm sure he's having a whole lot of fun thanks to Variety Village.
0: Yeah, for sure. And all these kids are having a blast, and it gives them the opportunity to feel alive and be on a team, and it's an out from the everyday of dealing with their disability that they have. So
1: great stuff, and such a great cause today. Pizza Nova, that's Amore Pizza for Kids in support of Variety Ontario. 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
0: Thank you very much.
1: Thank you, Rob. Music from Thomas Rhett, from Dean Brody coming up, and we got Hardy, and he's next.
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2: We got clouds rolling in this evening. Risk of an overnight thunderstorm or cooling down overnight to a low of 6 degrees. Tomorrow, we've got showers forecast, a high near 16, and the clouds going to be hanging around for Thursday with a high of 14 degrees. Good news, we're looking at mid-20s for the long Victoria Day weekend. Right now, we're at 12 in Toronto, 13 in Hamilton, 12 in St. Catharines. 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Here's Hardy.

0: number one for Hot New Country, KX 94.7. Dean Brody, A Man Without a Woman, and Thomas Rhett in his Guns N' Roses t-shirt at 3:36 from Durham. Cole Swindell coming up. 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

0: Number one for Hot New Country, KX 94.7, the James Barker Band, You Didn't Hear It From Me, and Cole Swindell. A single, Saturday night at 3:49. 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
1: Well, according to callers, eastbound on the 403 by York, there's police activity. So only one lane is getting by, probably a good spot to avoid for the time being. As for the QEW eastbound, some volume through Mississauga on the 401 eastbound, just by here, Ontario. It looks like the HOV lane is out with a stall. KX traffic is brought to you in part by the Bimbrook Rib and Beer Fest at the Bimbrook Fairgrounds. Award-winning barbecue teams, live music, cold beverages, and fun for the whole family this Saturday to Monday. Visit northernheatribseries.ca. Tell Sperling, more traffic in minutes on KX 94.7.
0: So far, no sign the hantavirus could turn into a larger outbreak. 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
0: clouds moving in. Risk of rain overnight tonight. Maybe a thunderstorm overnight. We're down to 6 degrees. Tomorrow, we got showers, a high of 16. Clouds for Thursday and a high of 14. Right now, we've got 12 degrees in Toronto, 13 in Hamilton, 12 in Oakville. Weather and more at KX947.FM. 354, here's Tucker Wetmore.

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2: Good afternoon. It is 4 o'clock. I'm Holly Lynn with KX News for the Dirt Depot and Bruce's Bins. Checking traffic. Maytel.
3: Eastbound side of the 403, just by York, hearing of police activity, only one lane getting through, so definitely a spot to avoid if you can. Eastbound QEW, busy through Mississauga. Also troubles, 401 East Express by your Ontario in the HOV lane. I'm Maytel Sperling. More traffic in minutes on KX 94.7.
2: Making news this hour, the newest confirmed case of hantavirus is in a cruise ship passenger quarantined in a Spanish military hospital. 13 other Spanish nationals evacuated from the ship are also staying there, but have tested negative for the virus. The head of the World Health Organization says the long incubation period of hantavirus means more cases are possible in the weeks ahead, but there is no sign this could turn into a larger outbreak. Some Ontario schools don't have enough educational assistance as the number of students with special needs grows faster than overall enrollment. A report from the Auditor General says the province's special education funding is not keeping up with school board spending. At one school board, half of all elementary schools are understaffed. The report also found absence rates among EAs are high and rising, often with no replacements available. Ontario's Auditor General says unqualified drivers are ending up on the road because the province is failing to effectively monitor commercial truck driving and licensing regimes. The office of Shelley Spence has uncovered career colleges that have cut corners on training hours and skills and found little oversight from the province. Commercial truck drivers account for a disproportionate number of fatalities on Ontario roads. Across the GTA, gas prices are creeping back up. They're expected to rise 2 cents overnight. That would put the average pump price just under $1.89 per litre. An Ontario MP is calling on Canadians to fill out their census surveys for the good of their communities. Some Canadians have taken to social media to express their discontent with the census, posting pictures of ripped-up forms or envelopes marked "Return to Sender." Mark Gerritsen says the census is how Canada collects data it uses to make informed decisions, such as how many schools a community needs. And space is limited for tonight's workshop on Halton Harbor water safety. It'll be held at police headquarters in Oakville. The free event, hosted by the Police Marine Unit, gets underway at 7:30. You must pre-register and can do so through the Halton Regional Police website. The Jays welcome Tampa Bay in the second of their three-game series. The Jays have yet to win a game against the Rays this season. In the NHL playoffs, the Canadiens are up 2-1 on the Sabres, and tonight's Game 4 is in Montreal. Later, the Vegas Golden Knights host the Anaheim Ducks, with that series tied at 2. And the Montreal Victoires play the Frost in Minnesota in the fifth and deciding game. The winner faces the Ottawa Charge in the Walter Cup Championship Series. Weather is next.
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6: We got clouds rolling in. Could see some showers overnight tonight. Maybe a thunderstorm overnight tonight. We're cooling down to a low of 6 degrees. Tomorrow, looking like a wet Wednesday with a high of 16. Thursday, we got clouds and a high of 14. Looking long range for the long weekend. We could be into the mid-20s for Saturday, Sunday, and Victoria Day Monday. Bring it on. Right now, we've got 12 in Mississauga, 13 in Burlington, 13 in Hamilton. Weather and more at KX947.FM. At 4:05, I'm Derm, Jordan Davis. New music from Savannah Jade coming up, and here's Chris Young and Kane Brown.

0: Number one for Hot New Country, KX94.7. Digging that song. Jordan Davis turned this truck around. And how about brand new music from Savannah Jade? She's back. The new song is called Man Out of Me. At 4:15, I'm Derm. Beautiful afternoon. Update on the drive, Maytel.
1: Eastbound side of the 403 by York, hearing that only one lane getting through because of some sort of police activity on the overpass, so maybe a good spot to avoid. It looks like we also have problems now on the West QEW ramp to Cawthra, right lane out with a stall. West QEW building through Oakville, pretty jammed through Burlington. KX traffic is brought to you in part by Woodbine Mohawk Park in Milton. 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I'm Maytel Sperling. More traffic in minutes on KX94.7.
0: Well, cleaning up in the kitchen after a dinner last night and American Idol was on the television. Have not watched one episode of American Idol all season. And then the first singer on last night's American Idol was finalist Hannah Harper. And I kind of turned from cleaning up after dinner to look at the TV and go, who is this? Wow, what an amazing talent. And Hannah Harper opening the show and ended up closing the show as the brand new American Idol winner. Carrie Underwood, Motley Crue, not bad last night. Got to see Brad Paisley perform, not bad at all. And Hannah Harper declaring the winner and looking forward to seeing what she does in country music with the big win. How about her duet of I Hope You Dance with Leon Womack? That too was pretty awesome. Hannah Harper, some great stuff and looking forward to some country music from Hannah before the end of the year. We got music from Megan Moran coming up, and FGL are next.
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14: Clouds rolling in, could see some showers, possible thunderstorm action overnight tonight. We're down to 6 degrees. Tomorrow, it's a wet day with a high of 16. Thursday, just clouds and a high of 14 degrees. Right now, 12 in St. Catharines, 13 in Hamilton, 11 in Toronto. Weather and more, KX947.FM, 421 with Florida Georgia Line.

0: Number one for hot new country, KX 94.7, The Reclaws, I Do Too, and Megan Maroney. That is one powerful song. The world is hard on beautiful things. She's live in concert June the 20th, Scotiabank Arena, 431. 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
1: Eastbound side of the 403 by York had some police activity on the overpass, so it was just a single file getting through. Just something to be aware of. No issues, though, on the link as well as Red Hill. The QEW eastbound, it's slow through Mississauga. KX traffic is brought to you in part by Strode's Barbecue and Deli in Brantford. From the sound of the sizzle to that first bite where everything goes quiet, make something unforgettable with Strode's Barbecue and Deli, 403 Fairview Drive, Brantford, and at strodes.ca. I'm Atal Sperling. More traffic in minutes on KX 94.7.
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0: number one for hot new country, KX 94.7, Brock Phillips, Something Else. And we heard from Riley Green. He's going to be one of the coaches alongside Kelly Clarkson and Adam Levine on the upcoming season of The Voice. Riley Green and There Was This Girl. 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
1: Looks like we have problems now. Westbound 401 Express by Dixie in the right lane. The 401 westbound a bit slow approaching Highway 25. The QEW West delay from Burloak to the junction. Up the mountain, a tie-up as well. It looks pretty jammed. Niagara-bound QEW from Red Hill out towards Fruitland, but no problems into the desk just yet. KX traffic is brought to you in part by Woodbine Mohawk Park in Milton. The Harvest Kitchen Buffet is back at Woodbine Mohawk Park. 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Reservations at WoodbineMohawkPark.com. 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More traffic in minutes on KX 94.7.
0: So far, no sign that the hantavirus could turn into a larger outbreak. Ontario schools don't have enough support for students with special needs, and gas prices are creeping back up. This and more. Holly Lynn, she got the full scoop. It's all coming up at 5 o'clock. Dylan Scott coming up next.
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0: Clouds rolling in, could see an overnight thunderstorm, and we're down to a low of 6 degrees. Tomorrow we got showers, going to be a wet Wednesday with a high of 16, drying up for Thursday with some clouds and a high of 14 degrees. Right now we're at 11 degrees in Oakville, we got 13 in Burlington, 13 in Hamilton. Weather and more at KX947.FM. 10 to 5, here's Dylan Scott.

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2: Good afternoon. It is 5 o'clock. I'm Holly Lynn with KX News for the Dirt Depot and Bruce's Bins. Checking traffic. Here's Maytel.
3: It looks like it is a busy one eastbound QEW. Aaron Mills over to Dixie. The westbound side really slow from Bronte to the junction. Heavy up the mountain, up the 403. Upbound on Red Hill, there's a bit of a tie-up off the QEW. I should mention Niagara-bound QE. Heavy approaching Red Hill out towards Fruitland, but so far no problems into the desk. I'm Maytel Sperling. More traffic in minutes on KX 94.7.
2: Making news this hour, the World Health Organization says it can't force people to quarantine over hantavirus. They're telling passengers from the cruise ship at the center of an outbreak to isolate for 42 days. But officials can't say whether that's happening. So far, 11 cases have been reported across the globe. The WHO is still downplaying the risk, but admits more cases are possible in the weeks ahead. Ontario's Auditor General is sounding the alarm about unqualified truck drivers. In a new report, she's pointing to career colleges, which have cut corners on training. And she says the province isn't doing enough to make sure bad drivers don't get a CDL. Some Ontario schools don't have enough educational assistance as the number of students with special needs grows faster than overall enrollment. A report from the Auditor General says the province's special education funding is not keeping up with school board spending. At one school, half of all elementary schools are understaffed. The report also found absence rates among EAs are high and rising, often with no replacements available. Gas prices are approaching $1.90 a litre once again. In the GTA, the cost of gas is set to go up 2 cents at midnight. By tomorrow, you could be paying close to $1.89 per litre. Health Canada is telling parents to immediately stop using self-feeding devices because they may pose choking and aspiration hazards. These devices were sold on Amazon under different brand names. The devices are banned in Canada. And Halton Police are hosting a public water safety presentation tonight. The Marine Unit will talk about Halton Harbor safety at the Police Service Community Room. That's at their Oakville headquarters. Seating is limited, so do get registered through the police website. It's free and starts at 7:30 tonight. The Blue Jays are still looking for their first win against Tampa this season. They send Patrick Corbin to the mound for Game 2 of this series. Toronto was swept in Florida last week. The Habs host Game 4 of their series with the Buffalo Sabres tonight. Montreal is up 2-1. Later, Vegas welcomes Anaheim for Game 5. That series tied at 2. And Game 5 of the PWHL semifinal between Montreal and Minnesota, that's expected to go ahead tonight after it was postponed last night due to illness. Weather is next.
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8: Well,
6: clouds moving in. Could see some overnight showers. Possible thunderstorm overnight tonight. We're cooling down to a low of 6 degrees. Tomorrow it is a wet Wednesday. Forecast high to hit about 16. And for Thursday, it's cloudy with a high of 14 degrees. Long range looking pretty good for the upcoming long weekend. Saturday, Sunday, Victoria Day, Monday could be up to 25 degrees. Right now, we've had a nice afternoon. 11 degrees in Hamilton with sunshine. We're at 13 in Oakville and 13 in Milton. Weather and more. KX947.FM at 504. Forum Durham, it's quitting time. Dean Brody, Ella Langley coming up. Let's roll. Here's Chris Stapleton.

0: 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I
1: 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I
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And Dean Brody right round here at 517. 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
1: We've had some great country and rock collaborations over the years. Some that come to mind, Slash with Chris Stapleton, U2 with Johnny Cash, of course, Kid Rock and Sheryl Crow, Tim McGraw, Def Leppard. Last night, Carrie Underwood performing with Motley Crue on American Idol. We're chatting on our KX94.7 Facebook page about a country rock collaboration that you think would be pretty darn cool. Kara says, how about Dolly Parton and the Rolling Stones? That would be amazing. Thank you, Kara. Sean says, Bryan Adams with Luke Bryan, hunting, fishing, and loving every day in the summer of 69. Luke Bryan Adams. Thank you, Sean. Karen thinks Luke Combs and AC/DC could do a pretty good mashup. Meredith says, Keith Urban with Aerosmith. That would be some pretty good guitar playing on that song. Shelley, I like this one. Lainey Wilson and Joan Jett doing I Love Rock and Roll. And Scott, this did make me laugh. Scott says, how about Dallas Smith and Default? They would sound pretty good together. You think that would work? I think so. Thank you, Scott. You can join the conversation on the Facebook page. Music on the way from Thomas Rhett up next.
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17: Risk of showers, risk of an overnight thunder.

Storm, we're cooling down to a low of 6 degrees. Tomorrow it's a wet day with a high of 16. Thursday, clouds but dry with a high of 14 degrees. Right now, 10 degrees in Mississauga, 11 degrees in Burlington, 11 degrees in Hamilton. Weather and more, KX 94.7.FM at 5:23. 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

0: for Hot New Country, KX94.7, Nate Holler, and Thought About You at 544. 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
1: Well, we had some problems reported. Highway 6 South just through Leeming Rose, so just something to be aware of. Also problems now, Toronto Bay on QEW by Nikola Tesla, the right lane out with a stall. East QEW busy through Mississauga. The westbound side heavy from Burloak to the junction. Pretty slow heading up the mountain, but no problems. KX traffic is brought to you in part by Woodbine Mohawk Park in Milton. 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I'm Atal Sperling. More traffic in minutes on KX94.7.
0: 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And we got George Burge with Luke Bryan up next.
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0: 5:49, just got a pic and a note from Rick. He's got a picture of a Pizza Nova pizza box on his front seat. He says, Derm just got mine. Thank you, Rick, and thank you for supporting Variety Children's Charities. We've got some rain on the way overnight tonight, maybe a thunderstorm overnight tonight, a low of 6 degrees. Tomorrow, a wet Wednesday with a high of 16. Thursday, clouds and a high of 14. Right now, we're at 10 in Toronto, 12 in St. Catharines, 11 degrees in Hamilton. Weather and more, KX947.FM. 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
1: Good evening. It is 6 o'clock. I'm Holly Lynn with KX News for Emil Shoes Factory Shoe Outlet. Checking traffic, here's Maytel.
2: Still finding problems. Toronto-bound side of the QEW through Nikola Tesla. The right lane is out with a stall. Eastbound QEW, slow through Mississauga. Westbound, it's busy. Just beyond the 427, again from Guelph Line to the junction. Slow heading up the mountain. Had some earlier problems. Highway 6 South and Leeming Road. I'm Atal Sperling. More traffic in minutes on KX 94.7.
1: Making news this hour. The newest confirmed case of hantavirus is in a cruise ship passenger quarantined in a Spanish military hospital. 13 other Spanish nationals evacuated from the ship and are also staying there, but they've tested negative for the virus. The head of the World Health Organization says the long incubation period of hantavirus means more cases are possible in the weeks ahead. But there is no sign this could turn into a larger outbreak. Ontario's Auditor General says unqualified drivers are ending up on the road because the province is failing to effectively monitor commercial truck driving and licensing regimes. The office of Shelley Spence has uncovered career colleges that have cut corners on training hours and skills and found little oversight from the province. Commercial truck drivers account for a disproportionate number of fatalities on Ontario's roads. Across the GTA, gas prices, they are creeping back up. They're expected to rise 2 cents overnight. That would put the average pump price just under $1.89 per litre. And an Ontario MP is calling on Canadians to fill out their census surveys for the good of their communities. Some Canadians have taken to social media to express their discontent with the census, posting pictures of ripped-up forms or envelopes marked return to sender. Mark Gerritsen says the census is how Canada collects data that it uses to make informed decisions, such as how many schools a community needs. And space is limited for tonight's workshop on Halton Harbor water safety. It's being held at police headquarters in Oakville. The free event, hosted by the Police Marine Unit, gets underway at 7:30. You must pre-register and can do so through the Halton Regional Police website. The Jays welcome Tampa Bay in the second of their three-game series. The Jays have yet to win a game against the Rays this season. In the NHL playoffs, the Canadiens are up 2-1 on the Sabres, and tonight's game four is in Montreal. Later, the Vegas Golden Knights host the Anaheim Ducks with that series tied at 2, and the Montreal Victoires play the Frost in Minnesota in the fifth and deciding game. The winner faces the Ottawa Charge in the Walter Cup Championship Series. Weather is next.
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7: Clouds
5: clouds rolling in. Risk of some showers overnight tonight. Maybe a thunderstorm overnight tonight. We're down to 6 degrees. Tomorrow it's a wet Wednesday, high near 16. Drying up, but clouds are hanging around for Thursday with a high of 14 degrees. Right now, looking long range for the upcoming long Victoria Day weekend. We could be into the mid-20s for Saturday, Sunday, and Victoria Day Monday. Right now, 10 in Mississauga, 11 in Burlington. We've got 11 degrees in Hamilton. Weather and more at KX947.FM. 6:04, I'm Durham into our Tuesday night. Luke Combs, Tay Bay coming up. Here's John Party.

0: together.
1: Number one for Hot New Country, KX 94.7. Aaron Goodvin said no redneck ever, and Luke Combs sleepless in a hotel room. At 6:16, I'm Derm. Update on the drive. Here's Maytel.
2: Toronto Bay on side of the QEW, just by Nikola Tesla. We had some earlier problems in the right lane. The QEW eastbound, still some volume through Mississauga. The westbound side, slow from Appleby to the junction. Still a tie-up heading up the mountain on the 403. 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I'm Maytel Sperling. More traffic in minutes on KX 94.7.
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1: Checking out what is trending online into our Tuesday night, International Nurses Day today. Thank you, thumbs up. We salute you. The nurses working 24/7, working so, so hard. They do not get paid enough or enough credit. Thank you, nurses. A bunch of TV news. Season 4 of Reacher premiering sometime later this year, but Amazon Prime Video already renewed Reacher for season number 5. A Wordle game show is coming. Savannah Guthrie to host Jimmy Fallon will be involved, and Season 3 of Landman will begin filming in August. Michael Jackson's biopic is now the second highest grossing biopic of all time. The film has earned almost $600 million since it opened back in April. The 2018 Freddie Mercury biopic, Bohemian Rhapsody, holds the number one spot. The Elvis biopic now in third. And Kane Brown, he's opening up a brand new bar in Nashville, going to be called Kane Brown's on Broadway. Going to open up on May the 22nd. Four levels on a big, huge stage. Happy 58th birthday to skateboarder Tony Hawk. Happy 70th birthday, Homer Simpson, celebrating today. And Kix Brooks of Brooks and Dunn celebrating his 71st. We got music from Riley Green up next.
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1: Could see some showers, maybe a thunderstorm overnight tonight. We're cooling down to a low of 6 degrees. Tomorrow we got rain throughout the day with a high of 16. Thursday drying up. The clouds are hanging around. Thursday's forecast high to hit about 14 degrees. Right now it's 9 in Milton, 9 in Oakville, and we got 9 degrees in Hamilton. Weather and more. 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

0: 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Living it up in the cheap seats, because that's all we can afford. Dallas Smith, 6:30, update on the drive, Maytel.
1: Eastbound side of the QEW, some volume left over through Mississauga. The westbound side looks slow through Burlington, just approaching the junction. Up the mountain, a leftover type as well. No problems on the link, as well as Red Hill. KX traffic is brought to you in part by the Binbrook Rib and Beer Fest at the Binbrook Fairgrounds. 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I'm Maytel Sperling. More traffic in minutes on KX 94.7.
0: We got Morgan Griffiths, we got Eric Church coming up before 7 o'clock, and Bailey Zimmerman next.
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0: number one for Hot New Country, KX 94.7. Morgan Griffiths, just being me and Eric Church, and a hell of a view at 6:44. 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
1: Just some leftover volume on the QEW eastbound through Mississauga. The westbound side, not too bad through Mississauga. Oakville, a bit slow approaching the junction. Up the mountain, a few slow sections. Pretty quiet now on the link as well as Red Hill. KX traffic is brought to you in part by Woodbine Mohawk Park in Milton. 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I'm Atel Sperling with traffic on KX 94.7.
0: 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We're all set to kick off another long ride of new country into our Tuesday night. 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
0: See a few showers overnight tonight. Risk of a thunderstorm. We're down to 6 degrees. Tomorrow we got rain throughout the day. A wet Wednesday with a high of 16. Thursday we just got some clouds and a high of 14 degrees. Looks like we're warming up very nicely for the long Victoria Day weekend. Right now 11 degrees in St. Catharines, 9 degrees in Hamilton. We've got 9 in Toronto. Weather and more at KX947.FM. It is 6:49. I got a Sabres game to go watch. Have yourself a great Tuesday night. We're kicking off another long ride in New Country with Cody Johnson. We'll see you.

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1: 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He is part of the big Route 905 Country Music Festival happening July 24th and 25th. And the Friday night is Jade, along with Brett Kissel, Madeline Merlot. It's basically a country, Canadian country night, but I had a chance to hang with Brett Kissel last Saturday night in Owen Sound just before his show. He's pumped. He is so pumped about this. So let's get those tickets sold. And Toph and I are actually hosting that day as well. But a full weekend, Friday and Saturday, of great country music right here in our own backyard.
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1: 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Megan Maroney before that, Beautiful Things. Hey, it's Melissa joining you on this Tuesday evening. On the way, Dasha and the latest from Tennille Arts up next.
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0: Number one for Hot New Country, KX 94.7. Love that guy. Josh Stumpf, Highway Money. He came by the KX studios not too long ago, and he and Savannah Jade, they played for a few lucky KX listeners that had won the luncheon and the opportunity to see them live. And Josh and Savannah, among many, many others, all part of the Misty City Music Festival in September in Niagara Falls. 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